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2: Take 20 minutes to figure out how to make eggs tomorrow. 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Jeez. Tomorrow it's going to be like, well, why didn't they tell you not to drink the raw egg whites? They didn't tell you not to drink. It says nowhere on here, don't drink the raw egg whites. I drank them. Stay in school, kids.
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1: aren't so much bad as they are tragically stupid.
2: Shipping is $700.
4: No, I have to check. That's...
2: And for that amount of money, Fat Becca will deliver it right to your house. two questions, MJ. How much is the calendar and how much for a weekend with Fat Becca? Sir! Cat pervert! Cat pervert!
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4: It seems like that would strain your eyes. Why would they tell us that? Wait a minute.
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4: Wait, your parents watch TV with you?
2: I mean, sometimes.
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1: aren't so much bad as they are tragically stupid.
4: What are we doing?
2: What are we doing? I'm stretching my hips.
4: No, this took a weird turn.
2: Yeah. Yeah, you did.
4: I did.
2: Yeah, you did it. That's right. It took a weird turn. It's all because of you. We are getting weird looks from across the hall, the AM station. Yeah.
4: They're just jealous of how hot we are.
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1: aren't so much bad as they are tragically stupid.
2: You have no idea what kind of Pandora's box you're opening up here, okay? You can't give this one, no offense, any sort of powers or abilities, because as I told you in the text, sir, she will not use them for good. She's going to be out here getting high as hell, flying around on her stupid broom, trying to fly over to Hardee's or KFC to get a snack because she's high as hell.
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1: aren't so much bad as they are tragically stupid.
2: You don't hear about women. Like, no woman dies while doing that. Why? Now, you hear all the time about dudes having heart attacks while having sex, but you never hear about a woman having a heart attack while doing it.
4: Leandra, we're smart enough to use tools. Work smarter, not harder. 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
1: aren't so much bad as they are tragically stupid.
2: I think if your doctor wants you on a drug, he is going to have to come to your house in the middle of the night and give it to you.
4: Yeah, we need to make, or meet me in a parking lot.
2: Right. It has to be a little, just a little shady.
4: Yeah.
2: Because if he just gives you a prescription and you go to Walmart and fill it, that's not.
4: I'm confused.
2: I don't understand how this works. This is a trap?
4: Wait,
2: trap?
4: Yeah.
2: If you're a cop, you got to tell me.
0: Yeah. 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
3: 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She's cute. She's a doctor. Are you kidding me? Oh, sorry, Earl. 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
1: aren't so much bad as they are tragically stupid.
2: You grabbed me by the collar. You pushed me up a wall. Pushed me up against the wall. She grabs me by the collar. She pushes me up against the wall. And she's, don't you ever, ever. She's got spit flying out of her mouth. Don't you ever suggest that you bring a canine unit to a place where I am. And I go, hey, just, you know, don't smoke weed that day. And she goes, I am weed. I am weed.
3: I forgot about that. I was so mad.
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2: 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A bull came up behind me. I guess he thought I was interested. Hey. Next thing I know, I stood up and then I had to punch him in the face. That's the thing you go into therapy for. You ever punch a horny bull? I punched a horny bull.
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7: He's like, oh, I've got a Mercedes. 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
3: What?
2: 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Jeez.
3: Oh, my God.
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2: Don't forget, MJ was in fact the Shake and Bake girl from 1983 to 1987.
3: I hate.
2: And she still tours on that sometimes.
3: I know.
2: She does some fan cons. You're being shy, and that's
3: fine.
2: You
3: are going to make people believe this.
2: She does some fan cons.
3: And then the real Shake and Bake girl is going to be like, who's this imposter?
2: Oh, I hope the real Shake and Bake girl comes and kicks your ass.
3: Why? I didn't
2: right
3: do
2: in
3: anything.
2: The streets.
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7: No, I want a cornbread tour.
2: How churchy
7: where we just eat cornbread.
2: Yeah, but no spoon bread. I'm doing spoon
7: I've never had
3: it's
7: spoon
3: so gross.
7: Bread.
3: Oh God, don't. Oh, it's I'm the not. Worst and mistake I've made in my life. And I was addicted to heroin. And I'm telling you, try to bite a spoon bread. Oh God.
7: Wow, somebody's not invited to the Spoon Bed Festival. Oh,
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1: aren't so much bad as they are tragically stupid.
3: Hey, the Corn Festival is a big deal, and I would love to see Stanton's Got Talent. I'm not going to lie. Come on, you're not a little curious?
2: First place in Stanton's Got Talent. Oh, I'm so nervous.
3: My God.
2: Hang on, let's see who we got. And it turns out it's Johnny with the fastest catalytic converter removal. Absolutely. Give it up for Johnny.
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3: 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I didn't
2: right
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2: in
3: anything.
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3: 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I'm not going to lie. Come on, you're not a little curious?
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2: 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And it turns out it's Johnny with the fastest catalytic converter removal. 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
2: Bread.
4: 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No, it's the worst mistake I've made in my life, and I was addicted to heroin. And I'm telling you, try to bite a spoon bread. Oh God.
2: Wow, somebody's not invited to the Spoon Bed Festival. 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
2: I hate.
3: And she still tours on that sometimes.
2: I do not.
3: She does some fan cons. You're being shy, and that's
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3: You
2: are going to make people believe this.
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2: Why? I didn't
3: right
2: do
3: in
2: anything.
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1: aren't so much bad as they are tragically stupid.
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3: Oh, my God, don't. Right, you're going to hurt yourself.
2: I sprawled myself, yeah. You know? Yeah, it's just a comfortable position. Like put
3: my
2: leg on a 4-foot counter and just lean my knee on it, you know? Nothing weird about that. Nothing. What? Eyes are up here, man.
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3: My friend eats bugles with easy cheese and makes them look like tiny ice cream cones. Is that not brilliant?
2: I hope. Well, A, yes, that's brilliant. B, tell me your friend smokes weed without telling me your friend smokes weed.
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2: C, I hope you've all written that friend's obituary because you're going to need it soon. Last thing I'm going to tell you is that guy is not going to be buried with both feet.
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take my hand and come with me, because you look so fine that I really want to make you mine. 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Now you don't

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3: 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Don't. You're going to hurt yourself.
2: 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Yeah. You know? Yeah, it's just a comfortable position. 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You know? Nothing weird about that. Nothing. What? Eyes are up here, man.
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4: 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Y'all think of chores, though? 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
6: Oh, my God. Put don't. 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
4: 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Yeah. You know? Yeah, it's just a comfortable position. Like put my leg on a 4-foot counter and just lean my knee on it. You know? Nothing weird about that. Nothing. What? Eyes are up here, man.
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0: I can name three things you own that make you look insane. One of them I won't even say on the air. Out of our friendship, I won't say that.
1: Thank you.
0: You're welcome. But the other one...
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3: aren't so much bad as they are tragically stupid.
1: Hey, the Corn Festival is a big deal, and I would love to see Stanton's Got Talent. I'm not going to lie. Come on, you're not a little curious?
0: First place in Stanton's Got Talent. Oh, I'm so nervous.
1: My God.
0: Hang on, let's see who we got. And it turns out it's Johnny with the fastest catalytic converter removal. Absolutely. 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
1: are we doing?
0: I'm stretching my hips.
1: No, this took what? A weird turn and I did it.
0: Yeah, you did.
1: I did.
0: Yeah, you did it. That's right. It took a weird turn and it's all because of you. We are getting weird looks from across the hall, the AM station.
1: Yeah. They're just jealous of how hot we are.
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2: 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All right, Grandma, a little gassy. 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
2: Take 20 minutes to figure out how to make eggs tomorrow. 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Jeez. Tomorrow it's going to be like, well, why didn't they tell you not to drink the raw egg whites? They didn't tell you not to drink. It says nowhere on here, don't drink the raw egg whites. I drank them. Stay in school, kids.
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1: aren't so much bad as they are tragically stupid.
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2: Take 20 minutes to figure out how to make eggs tomorrow. 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Tomorrow it's going to be like, well, why didn't they tell you not to drink the raw egg whites? They didn't tell you not to drink. It says nowhere on here, don't drink the raw egg whites. I drank them. Stay in school, kids.
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2: 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It didn't even end in 99. You can tell it was messed up.
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2: 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Y'all think of chores, though? 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
7: 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Oh, I know.
5: Well, she's Breeder. Water. It's water wake. She's on steroids.
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5: So she kicks while she sleeps nonstop. You're like, oh my God.
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5: Man, weed is so bad for your brain. 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
7: they have to make the instructions on that so easy that even you can do it, and they couldn't do that. I'll give them that. Whoever wrote the instructions on it could not underestimate the amount of idiocy that they would encounter with you. Yeah. They could not. I envy people who haven't met you yet.
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1: aren't so much bad as they are tragically stupid.
2: With changing a tire on a cattle trailer, I bent down and bent over and heard a sound. A bull came up behind me. I guess he thought I was interested. Hey. Next thing I know, I stood up, and then I had to punch him in the face. That's the thing you go into therapy for. You ever punch a horny bull? I punched a horny bull!
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1: aren't so much bad as they are tragically stupid.
2: Everything was most, tight and right?
3: Yeah, most you know, people go in and... Ma'am? At my age,
2: ma'am,
3: it's perfection. I think just was, like my teeth.
2: I think she was hitting on you.
3: That's cool with me. She's cute. She's a doctor. Are you kidding me? Oh, sorry, Earl. Bye.
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1: aren't so much bad as they are tragically stupid.
3: So wait, you don't have to take your fat ass back up to the ketchup dispenser?
2: No, of course
3: like what?
2: Not.
3: Like no. Why are you trying to fit that much ketchup in a cup? Just get a couple.
2: Know, do you know how much ketchup I go through? I once at a Red Robin went through a whole bottle. I was in my fat phase and I had just gotten broken up with at the time, so it's okay because they give you never ending fries. And I just sat there till the ketchup bottle was empty.
3: Damn.
2: And that's when I got embarrassed and left.
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1: aren't so much bad as they are tragically stupid.
2: I spry myself.
3: What?
2: Yeah, let me just put my leg on the counter.
3: Oh, my God, put don't. You're going to hurt yourself.
2: I'm pre-spry myself, yeah. You know? Yeah, it's a comfortable position. Like putting
3: my
2: leg on a 4-foot counter and just lean my knee on it, you know? Nothing weird about that. Nothing. What? Eyes are up here, man.
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1: aren't so much bad as they are tragically stupid.
2: Don't forget, MJ was in fact the Shake and Bake girl from 1983 to 1987.
3: I hate.
2: And she still tours on that sometimes.
3: I do not.
2: She does some fan cons. You're being shy, and that's
3: fine.
2: You
3: are going to make people believe this.
2: She does some fan cons.
3: And then the real Shake and Bake girl is going to be like, who's this imposter?
2: Oh, I hope the real Shake and Bake girl comes and kicks your ass.
3: Why? I didn't
2: right
3: do
2: in
3: anything.
2: The streets.
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1: aren't so much bad as they are tragically stupid.
2: My favorite thing might be MJ getting struck by lightning. I don't know why. Do it again.
3: I'm okay. Oh, I smell coffee. That burned. That was worse than lightning. That was worse than lightning. I forgot I had my coffee in my...
2: The most redneck... I gotta get that. Most redneck thing. That was worse than lightning.
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1: Dreaded this since I heard yesterday. Welcome, everybody. Happy Wednesday. Thank you for being with us today. How are you, MJ?
2: I think I'm still processing. I'm pretty sure in my brain, Dolly's still here.
1: I agree. Yeah, I agree. I refuse to accept that Dolly Parton is no longer with us.
2: Yeah.
1: It was so sad yesterday. Welcome to the show. Happy day. I'm sorry for being... This one really hit me hard. I'm not going to lie. As a person who is not used to feeling emotions, I feel nothing generally all the time. I cried yesterday. I legit...
2: You little bitch.
1: I cried. I called you because I was in the car and I heard it. And I was like, no way. And I couldn't even like... I just yelled, Siri, call MJ.
2: Yeah.
1: And I was like, confirm it because I'm driving and I can't. And then I just like, I'm driving down Tate's Creek crying. I look over. There's a lady next to me just crying.
2: Yeah.
1: There's a lady, like, literally, we're parked at a light, and I look over, and she's crying. I'm like, oh, great, everyone knows.
2: Well, I mean...
1: I know.
2: You know, she was...
1: She was the light.
2: You know,
1: She was light.
2: She was the queen of being nice, even if she didn't agree with you.
1: She was just loving. You know? But you didn't know what she agreed or disagreed with, right? Because she never said, which
2: is
1: perfect.
2: I heard a really good quote, like... Somebody asked her what she thought about New Country, right?
1: Yeah.
2: And most people, especially people who are fans of traditional country, are like, you know, oh, it's garbage. No, she was like, she basically said, oh, I'm really happy that country's being accepted now, right? So she never really, she said, I'm really glad it's being accepted now because back in the day, people used to call it S blanking music. You know, music, and you were looked at like a hillbilly. And so she went on about, and she said, now I'll always be a fan of traditional country, but I'm glad that country's being accepted.
1: Sure.
2: She was able to talk and not.
1: She was a great politician who wasn't a politician.
2: Yeah.
1: But she never, what I liked best about Dolly was she never let, like most people, I don't want to know about your sex life or what you vote or who you vote for.
2: Yep, she's really good.
1: I just don't want to know that. We don't need to know that stuff.
2: Yep.
1: You know, it's okay to keep some private. I don't need to know. And she was like perfect with that.
2: Yeah.
1: Like, because everyone could. And you said you had someone on your Facebook, whatever, posting crap about Dolly Parton.
2: I did. I blocked him.
1: I don't know how anyone could. She was one of those few people. I don't know anyone who. I don't know how you could talk crap about Dolly Parton.
2: Oh, I know. And when
1: how you dislike her.
2: When I saw it, I paused. And I was like, you know what? Screw you, bitch.
1: Yeah.
2: And I just went ahead and blocked her.
1: Yeah.
2: Like, if you can be negative about this, you can be negative about anything. And I don't need that in my life.
1: I'm with you, right up. I thought she was going to live forever. I figured she had some kind of magical billionaire machine.
2: I know.
1: Like, you get one. Was she a billionaire?
2: No. Well, she could have been.
1: Well, she gave away a lot. I know she asked her.
2: Yeah.
1: She gave away a lot of her money.
2: Yeah, she absolutely could have been. But she started, the minute she started making money, she started investing in her hometown. You know, building.
1: Yeah, I'm sure
2: Dollywood.
1: She made a ton of money. You know, she just launched a new gas station to compete with Buc-ee's, and she was a force of nature. But like, I figured she had some kind of machine. She just went in every night, and like, I figured all billionaires get this.
2: Yeah,
1: you know, where you just like you're not, because you never hear about, you know, people that rich dying.
2: I mean, you do. Everybody dies.
1: No, not rich people. Not rich, but they do not die. They don't. Well, yeah. Anyway. She's relatively young. 80 was, you know, that's relatively young. You know, I hate, it's one of those weird things you never think you'd say, but yeah, she was like only 80.
2: Yeah.
1: But she was battling cancer. We didn't know that. It was a brief battle before she died. We don't know what kind of cancer, but she was being treated for it. And I think that's probably it was very depressing yesterday. Very depressing to hear that. Obviously, the tributes are pouring in and everyone's got nice things to say, except for that one bitch on MJ's Facebook.
2: Yeah.
1: Kiss my ass in hell, lady.
2: Yeah.
1: I don't know who you did. Play this version. What do you want to hear, Casey? What do you want to hear? She was worth $500 million. Oh, okay. Well, good for her. Who is it? I can't read that, Casey. Dolly Parton passed away. Every woman should have their boobs out bouncing in her memory. It's what she would want. That's not Casey. Casey. And I'm all for, you know.
2: Oh, I.
1: What?
2: So, did you see, and I actually agree with this, I think it's appropriate, but Trump is going to, he's basically ordered flags to be.
1: Yeah, half mast.
2: Half mast. Bashir
1: did too. Oh, yeah. Bashir did too.
2: Bashir did too.
1: Yeah, yeah, yeah. Flags in Kentucky are at half mast today.
2: That's awesome.
1: And I guess it's for, I don't know how long it's for. So, but there's a lot of parts of this story that we'll talk about. And obviously, it's depressing. It's sad. It's one of those. I think there's two people. I was thinking about this last night. There's really like two people on earth that I'd never met that I believe in totally. One was Mr. Rogers, and yeah. One is Dolly Parton.
2: Yeah.
1: They're like, to me, those are the only two like infallible humans that have existed that were on the planet with me. Everybody else sort of sucks.
2: Yeah.
1: But Dolly Parton and Mr. Rogers were two like examples of just they were like
2: grace.
1: Yeah, just love. You know what I mean?
2: Yeah.
1: Just love. And like now that she's gone, I feel like we're all gonna have to do a little bit more good because there's a whole bunch of good out of the world today.
2: Right. So and I feel like we got to step if everybody right. steps it up.
1: Exactly. Everyone's got to step it up a little bit because like we got to make it up. We got to make up for that.
2: Yep.
1: Yeah. Okay. And if you post anything about who could post anything bad? You told me that. I was like, who could post bad about Dolly Parton?
2: Crazy.
1: Like who was an anti-Dolly person? There's no quicker way to like show me we could. I don't ever want to speak to you.
2: Mm-hmm.
1: If you're an anti-Dolly person, what? Anti-Dolly?
2: Yeah, again, I blocked him. Oh, and speaking of Dolly, I did get an email from Joe Exotic.
1: We'll get
2: to
1: that.
2: He paid tribute to Dolly that I will read to you.
1: This is a Twitch and MJ exclusive.
2: It is.
1: Is it a song, or is it a poem, or is it just a narrative?
2: No, it's just a sweet, it's actually very sweet, just little Joe Exotic tribute to Dolly.
1: I'm sad that we can't have Joe Exotic.
2: I know, he wanted to be on so bad.
1: People were asking why. There's a thing, and I don't quite understand it, you probably better, with the prison and getting like permissions to come on.
2: We were denied. Well, not just us.
1: Everybody. Yeah, he's not allowed to do any
2: weird because he's done radio shows the whole time he's been in prison.
1: But he's in a new prison now.
2: He's in a new prison, and they have their own rules, so...
1: God, we don't want to get him in more trouble. Okay, so listen, obviously there's some Dolly stuff today. We'll talk about that. We got a lot of other things. We got tickets to 21 Pilots to give away. There's a guy who almost got arrested for doing something that I think we all would have done, and I'll explain that story. It's one of those moral, who's right, who's wrong kind of stories. All right. The worst dessert at a restaurant, I'll explain that. What happens when you mix Florida or not in Chuck E. Cheese? You get a great story. We'll get to that story today on the show. Something you do every day that's going to give you hemorrhoids.
2: Okay.
1: I'll tell you that story today on the show. And, we'll all try to muddle through this thing together. This very sad day of the first day of our lives
2: people
1: without Dolly Parton.
2: People are wanting to hear some, you know, like 9 to 5 or something.
1: Yeah. What should it be? Like what?
2: I mean, 9 to 5 is a great song, especially to wake up. For a morning show, I think 9 to 5 is...
1: Hang on, give me... Because I was thinking about... I did not realize how many number one hits she had.
2: Oh, yeah.
1: Have you seen... She had 25 number one hits.
2: I mean, think about how long her career spanned.
1: I know, but still, I never... I don't know why. I guess because in my life, Dolly Parton was always just sort of an iconic figure. And I know she was a musician, but I didn't grow up with her music so much as I grew up with her as a personality. Does that make sense? She was just all right, you want
2: it? I want 9 to 5.
1: You want 9 to 5 show?
2: That would be awesome.
1: Okay, hang on. Give me double click that. Okay.
2: Oh, Monica's
1: heading to where?
2: Dollywood on Monday and then the Grand Ole Opry on Wednesday.
1: Did you see how many people showed up at Dolly? Showed up yesterday?
2: I figured you wouldn't be able to get...
1: No, they like almost had to shut it down. Yeah. I think they did have to shut it down because people just poured in.
2: Yeah.
1: All right. We'll start. You want to start things off with 9 to 5?
2: That would be awesome.
1: All right. It's Z-Rock. Yes. Z-Rock. It's a rock station. Morning, friends.

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1: We all process grief in our own ways. MJ is currently reading the Dolly Parton's Good Looking Cooking Cookbook. Is that what you're reading?
2: Yeah.
1: You trying to become a trad wife now?
2: No, I got this last year or the year before. You know how Deidre and I go to the CMA Fest every year? Well, Dolly's sister, Rachel, was there, and she gave everybody a copy of her cookbook, her and Dolly's cookbook. And it's
1: sister
2: a beautiful,
1: was a smoke show, too.
2: Her sister is a smoke show.
1: Man.
2: And I'm telling you, the cookbook is gorgeous, as you can see. Just gorgeous. I've actually made a few recipes out of here, and they're delicious.
1: I don't know if there's any better picture than Dolly holding up a whole thing of banana pudding.
2: Yeah.
1: Like, Dolly Parton and banana pudding. Yeah. I my senses would just overload.
2: Yeah.
1: I just couldn't. So I think it seems no more appropriate way to start the show today than with some Twitch and MJ patented mind-blowing fun facts. And I have only garnered fun facts about Dolly Parton.
2: Oh.
1: I have Dolly Parton fun facts. And I think Seth had the same idea because he also looks like he sent in some Dolly Parton fun facts too. You want to? He sent in. Oh, wow. He sent in a bunch. All right. We'll do. Here. We'll just get comfortable and do a bunch of Dolly facts, okay? You can do Seth's facts as your own. We don't have to know. You can just be like, I found this fact. You know? Just take credit for it. Like you always do. Take credit for another person's work.
2: Okay. All right. Yeah, I am going to use Seth's facts.
1: All right.
2: All right.
1: Ladies and gentlemen, get ready for your twitching MJ Patton and mind-blowing Dolly facts today in honor of the great, great Dolly Parton. What do you got? Start me off.
2: It wasn't always Dollywood. The theme park was originally a small tourist attraction named Rebel Railroad, and it had a coal-fired steam engine, a general store, a blacksmith shop, and a saloon. In 1970s, the attraction was relaunched as Gold Rush Junction and then renamed Silver Dollar City in 1976. It wasn't until Dolly expressed interest in the park that they rebranded it to Dollywood in 1986.
1: Okay, this is a stupid question. I always wondered if she owned Dollywood or if she just put her name on it. That was one of those things. Because sometimes when a famous person's name is on something, it doesn't mean they own it.
2: Right, right.
1: Sometimes they just lease their...
2: All the bars in Nashville.
1: Right, they just license their... Like Morgan Wallen's bar. He just put his name on somebody else's, bar. So I wonder, did she actually own Dollywood? Or was she, like,
2: It says it wasn't until Dolly expressed interest in the park that whatever enterprises rebranded it as Dollywood in 86.
1: I'm just curious if she actually owned it. Seth, I know you're doing a lot of stuff today, but fact check that. Obviously Dolly came from very humble beginning. She was one of 12 siblings.
2: Yes.
1: She was number four. She had 12 siblings. It was, 12 kids. So her family was so poor, the doctor that delivered her was paid with a sack of cornmeal.
2: Yeah.
1: The doctor that delivered Dolly Parton, brought her into this world, left with a sack of cornmeal. Can you imagine today trying to pay your doctor with a sack of cornmeal?
2: Oh, God.
1: Can you imagine that? All right, your baby's born. That's going to be $12,000. What do you got? Well, here's some cornmeal. And if you play your cards right, I might have some sourdough starter in the car.
2: Yay.
1: So that's my that's my insurance.
2: Also, apparently she just invested in Dollywood.
1: Okay. I always wondered if she actually owned it, if that was one of those. Willie Nelson, is this true, Taylor? Willie Nelson was right. The only thing bigger than Dolly's heart were her boobies. Did Willie Nelson say that?
2: Sounds like a Willie thing.
1: You never met Willie.
2: There's a 25-pound apple pie. You can find one at Dollywood.
1: What?
2: Yeah. If you stop by Spotlight Bakery, the apple pie is made from scratch, baked in a cast iron skillet. The filling is made with about 35 apples, and the pies are baked fresh every day. One individual slice weighs 3 pounds.
1: Yeah.
2: So you can feed about 4 adults with 1 3-pound piece of pie.
1: Have you met 4 American adults, sir or madam? Yeah. You could feed 4 adults with it. Yeah, that's a single serving. I'm sorry.
2: That's three pounds of apple pie.
1: Have you seen the size of some of the adults, ma'am? Oh, that's like in the 50s when a McDonald's hamburger was considered a full meal. Come on now. 3 pounds of pie?
2: 3 pounds.
1: That's a good... I call that an appetizer. Let's start with this one. This is one of those things that sounds like folklore, but it's actually true. It was confirmed by Dolly. Dolly Parton once secretly entered a Dolly Parton drag queen lookalike contest at a gay bar and lost.
2: Yep.
1: She always famously said that if you saw her in public, you would not recognize her. Because she said, like, if she just went to the grocery store, it took her 3 hours to look like Dolly Parton.
2: Oh, I'm sure, yeah.
1: So she was like, there's been times she'd go to, like, the grocery store and people wouldn't recognize her, like, you know, not in her hometown, but in other places, because she didn't have the Dolly look. You wouldn't, so.
2: Her nephew, I think.
1: The one that did the announcement?
2: Yes. Did you, the end of it. Oh, it broke me where he said that Dolly wanted to be laid
1: in
2: plush cotton.
1: Yeah.
2: Because after years of wearing heavy rhinestones.
1: Yeah. She just wanted to be comfortable.
2: Yeah.
1: For the first time, she just wanted to be comfortable.
2: I almost lost it.
1: Think about it. Like all the stuff she had to wear.
2: Yes.
1: Just look like, all right.
3: Last fact.
1: What you got?
2: The Dollywood Express was used in World War II. So during World War II, steam engines played obviously an important role in America's war
1: effort.
2: Did
1: Dolly beat the Nazis as well?
2: No.
1: Of all the other things she did, she also
2: kicked... Can I finish my fact?
1: Did Dolly kick the Nazis' ass?
2: Steam engines played a very important part in the war effort. In 1942, the engines were known as the United States Army Transportation Corps class steam locomotives. They helped with the delivery of supplies. Today, the locomotive takes visitors on a five-mile journey through the foothills of the Great Smoky Mountains.
1: So
2: they purchased...
1: Yeah. The train that ran over Hitler.
2: No.
1: It was owned by Dolly Parton.
2: It delivered supplies here.
1: Dolly Parton personally took out Adolf Hitler in 1945 in a bunker. That's beautiful. Did you know that Dolly Parton wrote over 3,000 songs in her career? But... her two biggest hits were written in one day.
2: Yeah.
1: She wrote Jolene.
2: I Will Always Love
1: and
2: You.
1: And I Will Always Love You in one day in 1972.
2: Yep.
1: She wrote those two songs in one day.
2: Yep. And do you know, like, 9 to 5, she pretty much got, she, like, the way she came up with it was her fingernails.
1: Yeah.
2: Doing that.
1: There's a story, actually, she told about how she got on to, how she did 9 to 5, because she wasn't going to do any movies.
2: Yeah.
1: She didn't want to be a movie star. Actually, I'll let you hear that coming up in a little bit.
2: Thank you, Seth, for the facts.
1: Thank you, Seth, for doing MJ's job for her. Thank you. Thank you. You saved her. You literally saved MJ a 2-second Google search and did all that work for her. Thank you. All right. In a moment... We can't spend the whole day on Dolly, although I wish I could spend a whole day on Dolly. There will be other... You guys just stick around, okay? We're all processing and grieving together. It's
2: and don't forget Joe Exotic's statement.
1: Oh, yeah. We'll do that. Give me 20 minutes. We'll do that, okay? Yeah. It's Z-Rock. It's Rock Station.
0: 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Here's traffic.
4: No delays to report at this time. Traffic is looking good. We do have an upcoming closure. That's Longview Drive between Clay's Mill Road and Harrodsburg Road. You're going to have one lane blocked there for water line work. I'm MJ, and that's your traffic.
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1: Reluctantly crouched at the starting line. 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Churning.

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1: So Peachy Dan texted in. Peachy Dan says, how do we get it up a chain that needs to be a National Dolly Day? 925? I don't know about 925. I don't know if that's, is that her birthday, like a specific day?
2: No, that's when she died.
1: She died yesterday.
2: 8.
1: Yeah. 825. He said, maybe that's what he meant, 825. But no. I have I like the idea. I do like, that's a great idea. We do need a National Dolly Day. But I don't think we need a new holiday. I think we need to rebrand an old holiday that
2: Christmas.
1: No one cares about anymore.
2: Oh.
1: I was going to say.
2: Arbor Day?
1: There you go. Arbor Day is a great example. No one gives a crap about Arbor Day anymore. You know, screw them trees. Why don't we turn it into Dolly Day? But I was also thinking about, you know how when you use a calculator in school, you could like do the math?
2: Right.
1: And if you spelled 8008, it would spell boob. Like, is there a date, like 8-8 for boob? Is there a good breast aligned date that we can use? Does that make sense?
2: Somewhere, like, anywhere in October would work.
1: Okay, October 10.
2: Because isn't that breast care?
1: That is breast cancer awareness month. That is. But I'm thinking of a date that's like when you look at it, you go, boobs. You know? What? I'm trying to be respectful and with love here. I don't know what would be a great date for her, but I'm like, you flip over the calendar. 925, 925. Oh, I didn't get that.
2: Oh.
1: A bunch of people. That was very clever. Give that texter props from Seth. 925, very clever. I didn't even get that. You're right, Peachy. I'm sorry. Everybody, working 925, 925, 9. My bad, man. Yeah. How did we both miss that? Well, I get you missing that because you're kind of dumb, but me? I should have caught that. MJ's not having it today.
2: What am I supposed to say to you saying, oh, you're dumb? Like,
1: thank you. I agree. Thank you for acknowledging me, at least. I'm a lady. Thanks for noticing that I'm here. MJ has a headache today, so she's taking it out on me.
2: No, you're just headache or no headache. You're just super annoying.
1: I was literally sitting quietly looking forward.
2: You were looking at me.
1: I'm sorry.
2: You were looking at me.
1: I'm sorry that I happened to have my eyes in your... I literally was just sitting.
2: You could look anywhere.
1: I was sitting in my chair just staring at me.
2: Because
1: it's all about you. I just can't see MJ enough. I just can't get enough
2: MJ.
1: No,
2: you're just trying to be annoying.
1: I'm taking it all in
2: That's
1: my
2: it.
1: Eyes. Hey, I gotta hold my eyes open wider so I can see more of you. Like this. Are you happy? Is this making you feel weird?
2: I hope your eyes dry out. I really do.
1: That's the meanest thing you've ever said. Eyes dry out. Someone texted this, and I thought they were kidding, but it's true. Dolly Parton has an unreleased song that is in a vault right now, in a time capsule. It will not be released until January 19th, 2046.
2: Damn.
1: And it's called My Place in History.
2: We won't even be here.
1: It's only 20 years from now.
2: Yeah, that's a long time.
1: I mean,
2: what are the odds that we'll be
1: here?
2: You won't,
1: obviously. But, I mean, I think I could be, hopefully, knock wood. I mean, you'll definitely die a horrible death between now and then. I don't know. Probably something possum-related. Maybe you'll get run over by a train. I don't know. You spend a lot of time on train tracks.
2: Yeah, you know me. I'm always
1: just wandering around train tracks like an idiot. Like, hey, get off the train tracks, dummy. I got to say that to her all the time. Anyway, so it's a song, an unreleased song by late country music's legend, Dolly Parton, locked inside a time capsule at her Dreammore Resort. It is scheduled for release January 19th, 2046. So 20 years from now, we will hear this unreleased song called My Place in History. Oh, what if it's weird? What if it's like late dot, like maybe, you know, what if it got weird, you know?
2: I'm sure it's not.
1: I hope it's not anything that's going to be like, man, she had some odd beliefs.
2: Yeah, I'm doubting all of a sudden she's going to go like Kanye on us in 20
1: right?
2: years, you know?
1: That'd be so weird. I hope not. You know, the other thing I was thinking is I hope that Dolly, okay, for us, we know Dolly is an actual human being.
2: Right.
1: Like, as a person. But like my kids really don't. And I wonder if, like, when my
2: That's
1: kids
2: your
1: are...
2: fault.
1: No, I'm saying is, like, they just didn't grow up with, like, Dolly
2: fault.
1: As an icon. So I'm wondering, like, I hope she doesn't turn into the Colonel. You know, like, KFC?
2: She won't.
1: We're, like, the next generation only knows her as, like a cartoon caricature. You know, like she's... Because she's just become, like, a brand. You know? And I hope, like, our kids, like, my kids. And
2: that's up to you as parents.
1: No, I mean, I can see.
2: It's up to you as parents.
1: The whoever controls the Dolly copyright or whatever it is will, like, you know, start, like. Like, maybe at some point she'll be like a colonel type figure where it's more of a caricature than a human being.
2: Well, I mean, she already does that with all of her, you know, cooking stuff.
1: Yeah.
2: You know?
1: I hope she doesn't become like the colonel, you know? The colonel was once a human and now he's like a cartoon.
2: Well, but the colonel was also
1: crazy.
2: He was, you know,
1: crazy.
2: He was a little eccentric and
1: he shot at a man.
2: He's known for his fried chicken. Dolly is an actress, a singer, a philanthropist, like... She did so much that I don't think that...
1: I hope not.
2: No matter how long she's gone, I don't think she can be boiled down just to a character.
1: That's not true, Gremlin. I don't think that's confirmed about the Colonel. I don't think that's true. Is there any proof of that? I don't think the Colonel did that. What if the new Dolly song was her spitting bars from beyond the grave like Tupac? Exactly! that's what I'm saying! Is it possible? It's possible MJ can live to be 81 when Dolly's new song is released. It's only 20 years. You see, he's saying you're 61 right now. That's from Brian.
3: Man.
2: Dolly, this is Paul Dad. Dolly's most famous line was, "I'll change you from a rooster to a hen with one shot."
1: Dang. MJ will still be working there in 46, in 2046, trying to pay back all that PTO she stole. MJ, drink some L8 or caffeine for your headache.
2: Yeah, I am.
1: Are we trying that?
2: Yep.
1: Okay. Like, oh, you guys help her, but not the one stuck in the room with her? Thanks, I appreciate that. Okay, I'm going to have to deal with her. I'd rather have a headache than deal with MJ's headache. Can I say that? I would much rather have my own headache.
2: You just talked yourself right out of coming with me.
1: Where? Oh, we'll tell you next. Hang on.
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2: are we doing?
1: I'm stretching my hips.
2: No, this took a weird turn and I did it.
1: Yeah. Yeah, you did.
2: I did.
1: Yeah, you did it. That's right. It took a weird turn. It's all because of you.
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5: aren't so much bad as they are tragically stupid.
2: So what, you don't have to take your fat ass back up to the ketchup dispenser?
1: No, of course
2: not. Like
1: what?
2: Like why are you trying to fit that much ketchup in a cup? 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
1: Do you know how much ketchup I go through? I once at a Red Robin went through a whole bottle. I was in my fat phase, and I had just gotten broken up with at the time, so it's okay, because they give you never-ending fries, and I just sat there till the ketchup bottle was empty.
2: Damn.
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1: I purposely averted my eyes so I don't look directly in MJ's direction because she didn't like that. So I'm not sure where to look now. So now I'm looking off to the left a little bit. So I'm trying not to look directly at her because Mama's in a mood.
2: I'm not in a mood.
1: Quit yelling at me. Sat Fat Noise is texting. And will you guys please say blank Kevin whenever you get back on the air? He does not believe that you guys will. Listen, we all have an issue with Kevin, okay? There's a couple of listeners who have big issues with Kevin.
2: Mm-hmm.
1: But, you know, again, we are an island of misfit toys. I don't know if Kevin's part of the family or not, but if he, you know, otherwise, you know, blank Kevin, okay? It needs to be said sometimes.
2: Yeah.
1: All right. The Joe Exotic stuff.
2: Yes.
1: MJ has an update. Now, unfortunately, we can't do an interview with Joe Exotic because the Department of Corrections put a kibosh on it.
2: Yeah.
1: Lexington, I don't know why, it's a federal thing, yeah. And I don't know what the legalities are, but evidently he's not allowed to do interviews, so we can't hang out. Well, go ahead.
2: Well, mm-hmm. Joe sent me...
1: By the way, MJ's new best friend.
2: Yes, he is. Joe sent me an email, and it just, the subject was visit, and then all it said was, fill out the prison paperwork so you can come visit me. I didn't even have to ask, and I'm like, yes, I'll be there.
1: Well, how else is he going to give you work to do unless you
2: come
1: see him?
2: He does it via email.
1: Oh, okay.
2: Yeah.
1: She really is, like, doing his bidding. Like she's, like, doing tasks for him on the outside.
2: Well, he just needs, like, you know, letters
1: help
2: from fans scanned and then sent to his husband so that his husband can publish them on his Instagram.
1: MJ's inserting, you know, herself into the machinery that is Joe Exotic's life.
2: You know, he needs help.
1: And it's bizarre.
2: I'm his bestie in Lexi. You know?
1: He said that. He said that.
2: He did not.
1: Oh, did you just say
2: that?
1: He said
2: that we would be best friends, but I came up with
1: you would be so easy to get into an effing cult. You would be so easy to suck into a cult.
2: Listen,
1: yes, you would.
2: Listen.
1: You are so weak-brained.
2: Just Joe is charismatic. He is, you know, he's everything. Yeah, okay.
1: Cult
2: yeah,
1: leader,
2: sure.
1: Cult leader.
2: Yeah, okay.
1: He's charismatic.
2: Yeah.
1: He's really good at talking. He makes me feel like he's only talking to me when we talk.
2: No, not really. He's just funny. And so what?
1: God.
2: So what?
1: You missed your calling. You should have been like a minion in a cult.
2: I mean, it's not too late. And if Joe gets out and starts one.
1: Yeah, I mean, for a sex cult, it is. I mean, you're past your sex cult prime.
2: But there's way more cults.
1: Like what? Name five.
2: The ones that wear Nikes. Heaven's Gate.
1: Okay.
2: Cults? And they cut their genitalia. Like,
1: what?
2: Yeah,
1: no.
2: They were asexual, yeah.
1: What? They didn't cut stuff off.
2: So, the men, listen. Yes.
1: What?
2: Yes.
1: Oh.
2: Heaven's Gate.
1: Okay. Okay. You're too old for a sex cult.
2: Jim Jones.
1: You're too old for a cult that wants your money.
2: You at the Manson family. They were kind of a mixture of both.
1: First off, you would never have made it as a Manson girl. And let me explain why. You are awful at following orders.
2: No, that's true.
1: You are awful at it. You would have been distracted.
2: Definitely,
1: you never would have been able to do the Tate LaBianca murders. Never. You never would have been.
2: And then there was
1: you're no Manson girl.
2: Then there was the other cult where the cult leader died, and they just wrapped her in like fairy lights and flowers and left her. She mummified in her bed.
1: There's
2: that one.
1: I don't know about that.
2: Oh, and then there's that one. What was it? Soul something. Oh God.
1: Nexium. No.
2: Well, Nexium is one, yes.
1: Nexium was a sex cult,
2: yeah,
1: though. You,
2: but,
1: no.
2: But the, they hooked you up with your soulmate. There was a documentary. It was weird.
1: Oh, it was on Netflix.
2: Twin Flames.
1: Yeah, Twin Flames. I remember that.
2: I mean, there's so many cult options
1: I just don't, I'm going to be honest.
2: Can I read Joe's thing, to Dolly?
1: I don't think you're cult material.
2: Can I?
1: I'm going to say it.
2: May I?
1: Well, so Joe Exotic sent a letter, well, here.
2: This is, again, from Joe Exotic.
1: You got to read it like him.
2: I can't do a good Joe. Here is a tribute to Dolly Parton. I was so saddened to hear on the news that my friend and icon has passed away so sudden. Millions of people looked up to her and started their careers because of her, myself included. Dolly is who inspired me to want to sing and wear all the flashy clothes. In one of her last interviews she did, Dolly said people need to start looking for the good to share with people instead of focusing on bad things. Those words should be etched into the mind of every news reporter and news outlet in America and start reporting positive stories instead of all the political dividing they do today.
3: Dolly,
2: you will always be an icon. You will be missed, but never forgotten. Hold on.
1: Okay.
2: Tell Kenny Rogers and my parents all hello from me, and you keep heaven entertained until I get there. Joe Exotic.
1: I mean, first off, Joe is assuming he's going to heaven to entertain.
2: Hey!
1: That's my best friend you're talking about.
2: Watch your mouth.
1: That's an assumption.
2: Watch your mouth.
1: Like, hey, Dolly, warm up the crowd for me until I get there. Like, that's a big ask.
2: Hey!
1: Okay? I'm just saying, he's asking Dolly to be his warm-up act
2: he's
1: in heaven.
2: He's just saying keep him entertained. He's not saying warm-up until I get there.
1: He literally said, keep him entertained till the real showman gets there.
2: And then they can share the show with Kenny Rogers.
1: It sounds like he's thinking like, hey, you warm up the heaven crowd for me. When I get there, I'll put on the big show. It sounds like what he's saying. I mean, I agree with most of what he said there. You know, it is weird to think that without Dolly Parton, we wouldn't have Joe Exotic. You know what I mean? That's a weird, like, of all the trails she left behind and all the things that she left in her wake. Joe Exotic. That's an odd one. That's an odd one. But you know, again, we just keep the crowd entertained till I get there.
2: That's what you took away. Kenny Rogers and my parents hello.
1: No, that's beautiful. That's just beautiful. Why Kenny Rogers? I mean, I get.
2: He loved Kenny Rogers.
1: Kenny Rogers is going to be like, Joe who?
2: Dude, you're pissing me off. You're pissing me off.
1: You're pissing off today. You're so angry.
2: Don't talk about my friend like that.
1: You know, it's fine. It's fine. If you got to throw yourself in the cult of Joe Exotic so that you feel like you have some purpose in your life, that's fine. That's fine. I won't take this.
2: So
1: away.
2: I feel like I've got purpose in my life.
1: That's what I said. Wait, did Kenny Rogers die? I miss his chicken. Yeah, he died like 10 years
2: ago.
1: Yeah,
2: a while ago.
1: He's been dead for a while. Yeah, we miss him. He will be. Oh, right now they're in heaven together.
2: They are.
1: Singing Islands in the Stream. It's Z-Rock. It's the Rock Station.
0: 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Here's traffic.
2: No delays due to collisions. We do have a closure at West Loudon Avenue between North Broadway and Russell Cave Road. You've got alternating lane closures there for milling and paving. I'm MJ, and that's your traffic.
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5: Right. 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
4: Oh, yeah.
5: I can tell you starfish that whole bed.
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6: We've had some fantastic weather so far this week. No exception on this Wednesday. Mostly sunny skies, a warm afternoon, highs into the mid to upper 80s. Clouds increase tonight. A few late storms possible toward daybreak. Lows into the mid-60s, front moving through, partly cloudy. A few storms hanging around on Thursday with highs into the mid-80s. I'm LAX News storm tracker meteorologist T.G. Shuck on Z-Rock 103, the rock station.
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1: Oh, welcome, friends. Welcome to the show. Thank you for being with us today. I know it's a little bit of a somber day today. I get that. We're still Twitch and MJ, and it's still going to be weird, but a little more somber weird, obviously, with the passing of Dolly Parton, who was, I think we all know, the greatest human being to ever live. Not even, like, Mr. Rogers is probably a close second, maybe. But we got 21 Pilots tickets to give away today. We're going to play some Florida or Not. I got a story about a guy who got arrested for doing something that I think we all would have done. I'll tell you that story in a little bit. MJ Brian says, I feel like she's already joined Joe's cult. I wrote, she gone.
2: She gone.
1: She gone. MJ's already. If you haven't heard, the MJ is now part of Joe Exotic's group of minions, and she's doing his bidding. So if she's, she'll have a little less time for her babies now. Not like she had a lot of time for you guys before, but she's going to have a little less time for her babies with her side hustle of doing free work for Joe Exotic. So just want to put that out there in case anyone's needing you for anything. You'll be busy. Am I doing your Hollywood Minute?
2: No, I got it.
1: Okay.
2: Let's see. Let's start with Jelly Roll. He hosted Jimmy Kimmel Live the other night. He filled in for Jimmy Kimmel. Mm-hmm. And he came out wearing a suit and tie, which was so weird to see him in a suit and tie. Well, then he really...
1: What?
2: He went hard at President Trump.
1: Jelly Roll?
2: Jelly Roll did.
1: What?
2: Yes, he did.
1: No.
2: He said...
1: Jelly Roll?
2: Yes. He called him fat. He said, is somebody who used to be fat or a fat guy, you know.
1: Oh, first off, hey. Jelly. As someone who used to also be very fat, okay, I was 330. I lost it all a long time ago. Thank God. Mostly kept it off. You've been skinny for 6 months. You don't get to call people fat yet.
2: Listen,
1: you've been skinny for 6 months.
2: Listen,
1: no, sir.
2: He says, Jelly Roll said Trump is pushing 240 pounds, which is less than the 300 pounds Jelly lost in the past couple years.
1: Yeah.
2: He said, that means I've lost an entire Donald Trump. And let's be honest, based on his approval ratings, it seems like most of the country wants to do the same thing.
1: I thought Jelly was a Trump guy.
2: Well, I think that's why he did this, because that was rumors.
1: Himself, right.
2: Like, he it was to, never confirmed, but people just said...
1: I thought it was pretty confirmed.
2: Yeah.
1: But also, okay, pause. Trump ain't pushing 240. I'm sorry, but that math ain't mathing. Trump is like 6'3", and say what you will, but I don't care if you like him or not. I'm just talking about facts here. Look at that body. That is not a 240-pound body.
2: Well,
1: that's 280 at minimum.
2: He went on He went on to say, so this is not a quote, I'm just summarizing. He went on to say something like, talking to Trump, saying, you know, if you lose weight, you'll be happy that you'll be able to see your penis again. He was like, I know I was happy to see mine. He was like, I looked down and I was like, oh, it's kind of, it's, he said it looked cute, like a laboo-boo, right? Like
1: that, actually, that Abe will be able to see his penis. That blonde lady, she'll be the one that's able to see his penis. Sorry, no guy didn't say that? Nothing there? I can't.
2: He said the president seemed to enjoy the IndyCar race, which is a real switch up for him because normally he only likes his own race. Sadly, those are the only laps Trump's been doing lately, Jelly Roll said. A lot of doctors are worried about the president's weight, and that's when he went on to say he'd lost the whole Trump. And
1: even Seth, I'm gonna disagree with your fact check here. Seth is saying he's 6'2", 250. That ain't, listen, I am saying that is not 250. All right. That's when, like, you go to the doctor and the doctor's like, how much do you weigh? And you're like, right around 200, and you're like 230.
2: Mm-hmm.
1: Listen, I'm 5'7", 212, okay? Trump, I'm sorry, he's not 8 inches taller and 20 pounds heavier than me. I'm sorry. I just, those numbers don't add up. I can deal with anything else, but I can't deal with the he's pushing 240.
2: Yeah.
1: I can't deal with that.
2: Well,
1: I am surprised that
2: the
1: Jelly did that.
2: I was shocked, honestly, when I, not because, you know, only because I feel like that alienates half your fan base.
1: Yeah, right.
2: You know?
1: Right.
2: Like, I guess he's finally made enough money.
1: Trump and Kimmel already hate each other, so it's weird that he would fill in on Kimmel's show because ABC is suing the government.
2: Oh, yeah, yeah,
1: ABC,
2: yeah.
1: Home of Jimmy Kimmel Show, is suing the FCC for, they're saying, First Amendment infringement because they went after Jimmy. So that's a weird, do your thing. I was just surprised by it. That's crazy. It's weird for him to take such a stand.
2: Yeah, yeah.
1: Given who his audience is.
2: Oh, I know.
1: Right?
2: Yeah.
1: Because didn't he play like the Kid, the Kid Rock show? What we call
2: The Freed or Country Rock the Country.
1: Yeah, yeah, yeah.
2: He played like one or two of them.
1: Mm-hmm.
2: Northwest, that is Kanye's daughter, wants to get a job at Starbucks next year when she turns 14.
1: Mm.
2: She says, quote, "Everyone's in love with boys, vaping, and doing all kinds of bad stuff. All I want is blue hair and piercings." I appreciate that she wants to work at Starbucks. However, you are Kanye West's child. You're so recognizable. You're on social media. You have been your whole life. You're not going to be able to just have a regular job.
1: You're not
2: going
1: to be able to be a barista.
2: I'm sorry.
1: I mean, yeah. No, you're going to be so much of a distraction.
2: Yeah.
1: Like, if you really just try to be... Now, I don't know what Northwest looks like.
2: Really?
1: I have no clue. No clue what Northwest looks like. So, I imagine maybe she could just change her appearance and go undercover, but I have no idea. I wouldn't know her if she served me a coffee. I have no idea what she looks like. But I imagine if you're a younger person, you probably do.
2: Yeah. Yeah. And finally, mm-hmm. Soundgarden. Oh, no. Yeah, Soundgarden is going to reunite for a halftime show at the Seattle Seahawks home opener on September 9th. Mm-hmm. And in big news, Jefferson Starship. That's right. They just dropped a new single called Jetpack. How you like them apples?
1: I can't. I think Twitch is on the nose at about 280. Yeah, thank you, Sober Joe. That was him being nice. And by the way, again, can we go back to this for a second? Jelly, you have been thin for like 6 minutes. You can't start calling other people fat. Come on. I've been there. You can't lose a bunch of weight and then all of a sudden Jelly Roll's been like 700 pounds for a decade or whatever he weighs. You can't lose that weight on a Monday and then start calling people fat on, I don't care who it is, calling people fat on a Friday. Come on, Jelly, do better.
2: And finally, in case you have not heard, local celebrity and morning show DJ Mary Jane
1: mm-hmm.
2: is friends, well, best friends, with Joe Exotic.
1: You're an employee who thinks you're his friend. You're an employee.
2: I'm a volunteer.
1: Right. You're a volunteer employee who thinks that you're Joe Exotic's new best friend.
2: Mm-hmm.
1: He probably has, listen, I'm going to be honest. He probably has like a bunch of DJs around the country he sends stuff to.
2: He does.
1: You're probably just one.
2: He does.
1: You're just one.
2: But I'm in Lexington.
1: You're just one.
2: I'm here with him.
1: You're just a minion. You're a cog in the Joe Exotic machine.
2: And you're jealous.
1: I am not jealous.
2: Yeah, you are. What are you drawing?
1: It's none of your damn business.
2: Okay. You've been over there sketching for a while.
1: I have.
2: Is that me sticking my head?
1: Read it. It says...
2: Not MJ sticking her head up her own ass.
1: Yeah,
2: I like how you just wrote Converse.
1: Yeah, on your shoes. On this person's shoes.
2: Weak knees. I'm wearing a possum shirt.
1: Mm-hmm.
2: I'm very limber.
1: Very limber in this picture. Well, that's not you. What's the title of the picture?
2: Not MJ sticking her head up her own ass.
1: Right. That's not MJ sticking her head up her own ass. Sorry, I had to do something during your Hollywood minute. Thank you, MJ. Thank you for whatever it is that was. In a moment, we're going to play some Florida or Not. We got some 21 Pilots tickets. MJ is going to take another few minutes to tell you about how she's best friends with Joe Exotic, I'm sure. We should probably read Joe Exotic's tribute to Dolly Parton one more time.
2: We can do that.
1: And I want to get to the... There's a... There's a story about a guy who got in trouble for doing something that I would have done, and the police got involved. I'll explain next. It's easy.

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1: Welcome, friends. Welcome to the show. Thank you for joining us today. You got something to say? 280-1033 on the Z-Rock 103 text line. There's a lot of Jelly Roll comments on text line. One guy was like, this is like someone who gets out of rehab and immediately starts making fun of people who haven't gotten into rehab yet.
2: Right.
1: It really is.
2: I mean,
1: I don't know why. As a former really fat person, I'm like, Jelly, you can't lose weight on a Monday and call people fat on a Tuesday. That's the part of it that bothers me. I don't even care who the target of it is, but that's just, come on, man. Come on. Let's see. Okay, so this is a moral conundrum. And I don't know if it's even a conundrum, but someone almost went to jail for it. A man at a Walmart found $30 on the ground.
2: Okay.
1: Just at a Walmart, $30 on the ground, no one near him, no one around him, didn't see anyone drop it, just found $30 on the ground, right? And took it, put it in his pocket, and took it. All right? And you're like, oh.
2: If it's cash, I mean.
1: It was cash. It was $30 in cash. Guys walking into Walmart.
2: Because if you don't grab it, somebody's going to grab it.
1: Right. Exactly. So evidently, Walmart catches this on video, and they call the police on this guy.
2: They wanted the 30 bucks, huh? They wanted him to turn it into them so they could get the 30 bucks. Get out of here, Walmart.
1: Police in Georgia took to Facebook to help identify a suspect, using the word suspect,
2: get out.
1: Who found $30 on the ground at Walmart and didn't return it.
2: Go away.
1: And they said this guy found this money, didn't return it.
2: To who?
1: So they're saying that the person should have taken the money to the lost and found. And since they did not do that, they wanted to charge him with theft.
2: Screw you.
1: So eventually what happened was, because of the video, I guess the person who dropped the money eventually came forward and said, that's my money. I dropped it. And they thought about pressing charges on the guy. And they're calling him the victim. It's a weird, and the whole thing's on video. You can see the guy's just walking and he sees his money, grabs it, puts it in his pocket. And he just walks away, didn't think anything about it. So the police department in Georgia where this happened took to Facebook and shamed and went after him. And finally found the guy. And the guy's like, yeah, I'll return the money. He returned the money. He's not facing any charges right now. But they like wanted to try. Well, first off, Walmart will put anyone in jail.
2: Yeah.
1: Like that Walmart jail. That they ain't nothing to mess with. If you, like, God forbid, something doesn't ring up, they'll send the SWAT team to your house. But yeah, so people are like divided on the internet of whether this guy did anything wrong or not. And it's sort of, because, and I get it. Like, if you drop 30 bucks, that could be, you know, a really, really... That could be a lot of money for you. And
2: right.
1: You could be a lot, you know, that could ruin.
2: No, absolutely.
1: But
2: how, if it's $30 in cash, if it's a debit card or something where we can find,
1: right.
2: You know,
1: because if you bring cash to the lost and found at a Walmart,
2: it's going to sit there. Because one,
1: it's not going to sit there.
2: No, well, they'll keep it for so long, then it's theirs. It's like legally they have to keep, you know what I'm saying?
1: Yeah, but it's not going to sit there.
2: But the thing is,
1: an employee or someone's going to go, oh, that's the $20 I dropped. It's not.
2: And how do you
1: prove
2: that it's your cash?
1: Exactly.
2: Like anybody can go up to Lost and Found and be like, I dropped a $50 just to see if it would work.
1: Exactly. So here, I'll read the. If you were walking through a store and saw a few bills on the ground, would you consider it your lucky day or would you be scared to touch it because you get thrown in jail? Police department in Albany, Georgia took to social media and asked the public to identify a suspect. They called him a suspect. Who found 30 bucks on the ground at Walmart and kept it.
2: So they plastered this man's face on social media?
1: As a suspect in a crime.
2: Holy crap.
1: They said the individual dropped $30.
2: I sue.
1: Yeah. They said, this is from the police department, an individual dropped $30 on the ground while shopping. This individual picked up the money and did not return it to the employees. And they showed surveillance image of an older man finding 30 bucks and picking it up. Apparently, the police were called out over the missing money. Normally, cops wouldn't deal with this kind of thing, but for some reason, they did. The post went viral, and the guy did come forward and bring the money back. His name wasn't released, and he hasn't commented, but they're calling the person who dropped the money the victim. I don't think you could drop
2: you
1: money.
2: You dropped your money. It sucks. I'm not saying it doesn't suck. That sucks. I hate that for you.
1: But you're not a victim.
2: But it's cash on the ground. If I step over it, the dude behind me is going to grab it.
1: Exactly. And there's a big debate on social media. Where people mock the police for spending their time trying to track down this guy. Some complain that their tax dollars should be put to better use.
2: That's what Casey said. Like how basically like, oh, what they spend like $100K of tax money to find the...
1: Yeah. Others argued that if the money was just sitting on the ground, it should be finders keepers. Even crazier, the police chief gave a press conference on Monday.
2: Oh my God.
1: And addressed this. It was a press conference about people. people being shot in his town, and he stopped the press conference. Yes, yeah. The even crazier, the police chief gave a press conference on Monday to address multiple shootings in their town and stopped that to address this.
2: I swear to God, I'm suing. I swear to I'm finding a lawyer. I'm calling Nanto Eric. And now, I'm saying, let's make some money.
1: And this is one of those things that it's important to note. The man who picked up the money did not see anyone drop the money. No one's saying that, and it wasn't on video. He literally just walked up and found $30 in the ground. I would never take cash to a lost and found.
2: No.
1: Never.
2: No.
1: If I found a check or a debit card, like you
2: said.
1: That's
2: different.
1: Even jewelry, I'd probably take that to the lost and found. I'm never taking cash at a loss and found because that's going in someone's pocket.
2: That's exactly right.
1: Like, someone behind the counter is going to be like, oh, that's my... I just don't believe that. I don't believe that that's what anyone's going to do.
2: That's ridiculous. And then to put this man's picture on social media so his friends and family...
1: Right.
2: You know, see him as a suspect of a $30 cash grab.
1: Michelle 710, I found $300 in a restroom at a bar. Thanks, drunk chick. Yeah, I mean, it's one of the...
2: Yeah,
1: I
2: what
1: get
2: are you
1: it.
2: Supposed to do? It's cash.
1: Now, if you find an envelope with like $5,000 in it, I'd be like, all right, I'm going to call the police. This is obviously going to ruin someone's life. Yes. They don't have it. I'm going to call the police. But also, how many people are like, I got $5,000 in an envelope I dropped?
2: Yeah.
1: How are you going to prove it?
2: Right. But yeah, $30, okay. It's, again, I hate it for whoever lost it. That really does suck because that could be your make or break for the week, you know? But I'm not giving it to Walmart.
1: This is like losing a fishing lure and calling the cops on the fish. That's right.
2: Yeah.
1: Yeah. It's just silly. Let's see. Bro, I turned it up $30 into Walmart, $30 million. I don't know if he could sue Walmart for that. I don't know who you would... But labeling him a suspect, like, that's the part where, really, that guy... Because when you call someone a suspect, that means a crime has been committed.
2: Yes.
1: What's the crime? What is the crime? So I guess my question is, if you found $30 on the sidewalk, or whatever amount of money, okay, you found some cash on the sidewalk, or at a Walmart, do you actually take it to the lost and found?
2: Oh, no.
1: No. Do you take
2: I'm
1: it to the
2: taking it for me.
1: Right. If it's money, if it's cash.
2: Yes. And like you said, we're going to go under 50.
1: Yeah, let's go under $50. All right? Yeah.
2: I'm going to look around.
1: Nine Toe Eric, we need some legal analysis on this. Yeah, this seems like the awful end of the Seinfeld finale. Yeah, you're right. So how do they have it on camera? I guess they went back and found the person who dropped the money. Using the camera, and the person came forward and said, yeah, that's my money. And I guess that part's on video. I honestly don't know that part. I find $5,000 in an envelope. I'm not telling a damn soul, not even my fiance. My sister once had a $100 bill at a gas pump. She took it to the counter. They told her to keep it. Well, yeah, okay, like that part shocks me. They told her to keep it.

0: like 2 weeks ago in the parking lot. My kid found a $5 bill on the ground.
1: Oh,
0: I know.
1: He's lucky he's not all over Facebook.
0: Right.
1: Charges.
0: Like, I'm not gonna take him inside and make him go, like, someone dropped a $5 bill in the parking lot of Walmart. It's yours now.
1: Yeah, no.
0: I don't even think that's bad. Like, I don't even think on the scale of, like, human, like, of, like, garbage people.
1: Yeah.
0: That doesn't even get to my top 1,000.
1: Yeah. Come on.
0: All right. You texted. Well, 280-1033 on the Z-Rock 103 text line. We're going to play some Florida or Not as well. If you want to play Florida or Not, 280-1033, call in now. We got 21 Pilots tickets for the show at Ohio Stadium, rather. So get on the phone. We'll play next at Z-Rock. It's a Rock Station.
1: No delays due to collisions. We do have a closure at Westlawn Avenue between Setzer Way and Newtown Pike. You've got alternating lane closures there for milling and paving, so expect some delays. I'm MJ, and that's your traffic.
2: That's traffic on Z-Rock 103. 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
0: No, of course
1: 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Like
0: what?
1: Like, no. Why are you trying to fit that much ketchup in a cup? 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
0: Do you know how much ketchup I go through? I once at a Red Robin went through a whole bottle. I was in my fat phase, and I had just gotten broken up with at the time, so it's okay, because they give you never-ending fries, and I just sat there till the ketchup bottle was empty.
1: Damn.
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1: 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How many am I going to have?
0: Oh,
1: God. What? Twitch, what?
0: 600.
1: Okay, so everybody listening, bring it on down to MJ. 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
2: You're really going to make me get up for Florida or not?
3: That's what she said. And then she said F's the whole way from the sofa to their seat.
1: Am I lying?
3: That's why I'm working on my art today. That's what I'm doing. I'm working on my art. I'll let you see these later. We got a lot of people who are, before we play Florida or not, who are texting in about not one person, not one of our listeners, and maybe that's the listenership we've cultivated, or maybe we're all the same. Not one person said that they would not keep the money.
4: Well, yeah, because again, it's cash.
3: Right. A guy found $30 at a Walmart and it was on the ground and it's on video. He just found it, walked away, and the police got called and they called him the suspect, and they literally went on a manhunt. They found the guy eventually. But like, this guy found $30 in the ground, and like, they were literally turning him into a criminal. Let's see. Hey, Tammy says,
5: if I found $30 sitting in a parking lot and I didn't see who dropped it, I'd keep it. Now that said, mm-hmm. I did spot $50 at a Texas Roadhouse on the floor, and I handed that to the manager because I didn't want a server to be short, because that's what I was afraid of.
3: I agree. Okay, that's cool. Yeah. I agree. I totally agree.
4: Yeah. Yes.
3: That's the one caveat.
4: Yeah. I didn't even think about that. Yes. Yeah. If it's in a restaurant, somebody, or
3: obviously a place where there's cash transactions, I'm going to do that because I don't want anyone getting screwed on that.
4: Yeah.
3: Although I always like, if you hand someone a $50 bill, what are the odds it went to the right place?
4: Well, you would hope if you go to the manager that they would want to make sure that their server, mm-hmm. if their server, because that would be awful, because servers work hard for that money.
3: No, 100%.
4: So if you see one of your servers going, oh my God, I've dropped $50, or, you know, da-da-da.
3: Yeah, we're $50 short. You can figure out where it came from.
4: Exactly.
3: So, yeah, I agree. The one caveat is probably a restaurant.
4: Yeah.
3: But anywhere else?
4: Yeah.
3: Anywhere else? You find $50 in the ground at the strip club. That's God's way of saying, put it in a G-string.
4: Yeah.
3: You know? So, I feel bad. This guy, I wonder if this... how much would you have to return? I found money in an envelope outside of a bank one time, and I turned it in because I was kind of afraid that it might be some old lady's monthly grocery money or something. I probably should have kept it, damn my conscience. No, I'm with you. If it's like a bank envelope and you clearly someone made a deposit and dropped it, that's a little different than $30 in the ground at a Walmart.
4: Right, exactly.
3: Because they could probably figure out where that money went to, and it was probably some little old lady who had to use it for, you know, I don't know, for like, you know, money for her dementia medicine or something like that.
4: Yeah,
3: you know? I wouldn't take that, but still, 30.
4: What are you doing?
3: I'm drawing. Why are you all?
4: Because you
3: my
4: keep
3: business?
4: Looking at me.
3: Because I'm trying to get my art correct. I didn't draw headphones. That one's done now. I know you want to look.
4: Is that me going into a wood chipper?
3: What does that say right there?
4: Not a wood chipper.
3: Duh.
4: Even though, what does it say on the machine?
3: Wood Chipper 2000?
4: Yes.
3: No, that's like a name. That's a name brand. Didn't have to be a wood chipper. It says right there, not a wood chipper.
4: Why are you putting me in a wood chipper?
3: I didn't. Like, I didn't. It's
4: why? Twitch is in a mood today.
3: Who said that's you? Who said
4: it
3: that's you?
4: It says possum on the shirt.
3: Oh, I'm sorry. No, it says possum parton. It's a possum.
4: And
3: like Dolly
4: the
3: Parton.
4: Knees look weird.
3: The knees do look weird.
4: So
3: that's just a coincidence. That is just a coincidence. Hang on. We're going to play Florida or not next. It's Z-Rock. It's a rock.
0: Breaking thing. Benjamin is about to shake the road this fall with Chevelle, Starset, and Cami Kehoe. 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And yeah, you'll meet the band.
3: Text the national keyword sugar. 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Again, that text code is 95819. 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
8: What
4: are we doing?
8: I'm stretching my hips.
4: No, this took a weird turn and I did it.
8: Yeah. Yeah, you did.
4: I did.
8: Yeah, you did it. That's right. It took a weird turn. It's all because of you. We are getting weird looks from across the hall, the AM station. Yeah.
4: They're just jealous of how hot we are.
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7: aren't so much bad as they are tragically stupid.
4: Hey, the Corn Festival is a big deal, and I would love to see Stanton's Got Talent. I'm not going to lie. Come on, you're not a little curious?
8: First place in Stanton's Got Talent. Oh, I'm so nervous.
4: Oh, my God.
8: Hang on, let's see who we got. And it turns out it's Johnny with the fastest catalytic converter removal. Absolutely. Give it up for Johnny.
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7: aren't so much bad as they are tragically stupid.
8: You're the only person for whom just crack an egg is too complicated. The instructions are the name.
4: Like, seriously, it's three. It's like the potatoes come in one pouch, the cheese comes another, the bacon comes another, and it's like, microwave for this and take out and stir some more. Are you even done? I don't know. Oh, God. These potatoes look weird. I paid $1.26 for this.
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4: are we doing?
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4: No, this took a weird turn and I did it.
8: 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Yeah, you did.
4: I did.
8: Yeah, you did it. That's right. It took a weird turn. It's all because of you. We are getting weird looks from across the hall, the AM station.
4: Yeah. They're just jealous of how hot we are.
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7: aren't so much bad as they are tragically stupid.
4: Face.
8: You tell me to
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8: my face
4: how bad Reese's Pieces are.
8: You come here and you say it right to my soft, soft lips, okay? 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
8: Do that thing where you put your hand on the back of my head and gently pull me closer to you. 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
1: Well, welcome, friends. Welcome to the show. Thank you, Brian. Thank you very much. Joining Joe's cult has really changed MJ for the worse. Why does she think everything's about her today?
2: Oh, my God.
1: You're 100% right. We're about to play some Florida or Not. If you want to play 280-1033 or 8. Can you do me a favor? Turn to the left a little.
2: No, stop. What are you drawing now?
1: It's none of your business.
2: Listen, this is what I do. I draw pictures of how I'm going to kill you.
1: Oh, is it?
2: Yes. So why are you stepping on my D again? Oh, God.
1: No. What is that one?
2: It's a secret bunker. Mm-hmm. Hold on. Just let me see it.
1: Damn it, take it.
2: It says something about Hitler. I can see that. Secret bunker, not Hitler. No, don't lock me in with her. Mm-hmm. Oh, I see a mustache. Definitely what? Looks like
1: it
2: Hitler.
1: It says not Hitler on there. Totally says not
2: no,
1: Hitler.
2: No, don't lock me in with her. And then I'm there because it's wearing a possum shirt and there's a cigarette. You my boyfriend.
1: It says, yay, my boyfriend.
2: Yay, my boyfriend. So now I'm in the bunker with Hitler.
1: Well, you know how, like, have you ever seen the movie Watchmen? Rorschach is like, I'm not locked in here with you. You're locked in here with me. This is like, Hitler, you're not locked in the bunker. I'm sorry. This person's not locked in the bunker with not Hitler. Not Hitler's locked in the bunker with this person. And he's like, no, don't lock me in there with her. And she's like, yay, my boyfriend.
2: I like that you drew like his little, it's just like the only thing really on his face are glasses and a tiny mustache.
1: I make him identify. It's not totally not Hitler.
2: Definitely not.
1: Let's play some Florida or Not. Let's do this.
2: Come on, bitch, eat it.
1: 280-1033 or 877-444-1033.
2: Come on, bitch, eat it.
1: Here we go. Sorry.

0: see. We're going to go with you today. You're on Z-Rock. Who's this?
1: Good morning. It's Brandon. How's it going, guys?
0: Hello, Brandon. How's life in Brandon Land?
1: That's going.
0: Whoa, Black Betty. Brandon Land. Whoa, Black Betty. Brandon Land. Sorry. I just couldn't help it.
1: Hey, you're good, man.
0: Thank you. Are you ready to play a little Florida or not?
1: Oh, yeah, guys.
0: All right. This is a short story. In fact, I'm just going to read you the synopsis because I don't even know if you need the details, okay? Quote, a 21-year-old man was arrested after he attacked a 16-year-old Chuck E. Cheese worker for allegedly stealing his girlfriend and getting her pregnant.
2: Ooh.
0: Again, a 21-year-old man was arrested after he attacked a 16-year-old Chuck E. Cheese worker for allegedly stealing his girlfriend and getting her pregnant.
2: How old's the girlfriend?
0: You know, in the article, it doesn't say.
2: I need to know.
0: I got the article here. It doesn't say how old the girlfriend is. So, I'm hoping she's... I don't know. I don't know what's better.
2: Like, either way, there's some...
0: There's some weird stuff going on. According to the arrest form, the victim was working inside the establishment when the suspect, identified as Vincent, came in with another woman. Deputies say the man approached him from behind, dragged him down to the ground before the two started fighting each other over the ex-girlfriend. Investigators said the victim is the boyfriend of the ex-girlfriend, who is the mother of a child shared with him, and that she's currently pregnant with a child belonging to the 16-year-old.
2: This guy
0: is now facing charges of, like, child abuse because he fought a 16-year-old. So he's probably going to get... He got arrested for that. It doesn't say how old...
2: Well,
0: so,
2: if he's not been charged with... some kind of
0: statutory or
2: something.
0: Yeah,
2: exactly.
0: Yeah.
2: Maybe she's 18, but then that would mean that she's banging a 16-year-old. Exactly.
0: At Chuck E. Cheese, no less.
2: You know?
0: This is why we can't have Chuck E. Cheese.
2: And I understand there's only like 2 years, you know.
0: But we don't know. We don't know how old the girl is.
2: Well, I'm just gonna say she's 18, right?
0: Put her right in the middle
2: between 21 and, you know. But it's still just like you're 18 and now you're pregnant by a 16-year-old.
0: Yeah.
2: Fun.
0: Now, may
2: good
0: I,
2: times.
0: Yeah. One thing. Sometimes in life, you got to know when to take the L. And I'll say this. When your girlfriend leaves you for a 16-year-old Chuck E. Cheese worker, like when your girlfriend leaves you for a high school dude that works part-time at Chuck E. Cheese and gets pregnant, that's one of those, that's the time. That's like the universe giving you an exit ramp.
2: Yeah, just
0: take
2: go.
0: It.
1: Yeah.
2: Just go.
0: Just take
1: get
0: it.
1: Get out. Get out.
0: Get out. You... Like, the universe said, get out of this. We're giving you an out. Now, my question is, 16-year-old, 21-year-old, pregnant girlfriend, Chuck E. Cheese?
1: I'm going to have to just throw off of that, say Florida, just because it's this scenario and everything else.
0: This is 100% Florida. This is a Florida. This is what happens when you mix Florida and Chuck E. Cheese. You get this.
2: Oh, my God.
0: Go. You won some tickets. You're going to see 21 Pilots at Ohio Stadium. Congratulations.
1: Thank you, guys.
0: You're so welcome. You're so welcome. Hang on. It's E-Rock. It's the Rock Station.
3: 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Here's traffic.
2: No delays to report at this time. Traffic is starting to pick up. We do have a closure at Longview Drive between Clay's Mill Road and Harrodsburg Road. You've got one lane blocked there for waterline work, so use caution in that area. I'm MJ, and that's your traffic.
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4: aren't so much bad as they are tragically stupid.
0: Would you rather rub sunscreen on his back or sleep in the same bed with him?
5: That wasn't
2: that long ago. I feel like you did share a bed with a man. 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
0: I think it was
2: like
0: actually a bathtub. I think it was a bathtub.
2: I think that's where it ended.
0: Oh. Yeah,
5: that's where it started.
2: So I don't think you're that uncomfortable.
0: Yeah.
5: Yes, if I black out drunk. Yeah.
0: When fireball shots are involved, he doesn't care.
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9: We've had some fantastic weather so far this week. No exception on this Wednesday. Mostly sunny skies, a warm afternoon, highs into the mid to upper 80s. Clouds increase tonight. A few late storms possible toward daybreak. Lows into the mid 60s. Front moving through, partly cloudy. A few storms hanging around on Thursday with highs into the mid 80s. I'm LAX News storm tracker meteorologist T.G. Shuck on Z-Rock 103, the rock station.
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1: Well, well, well, friends. Welcome to the show. Thank you for joining us today. Thank you. I almost made the mistake of speaking to MJ off the air, but I let her know I'll speak to her through my art.
2: Yes, he actually said that.
1: She was trying... MJ's been really mean for the last couple of decades.
2: That's not true.
1: Ma'am.
2: That's not...
1: Last two or three decades, she's been very surly. I have not.
2: Just picking on me,
1: Yes, MJ's the victim here.
2: Yes, for once. Stop with your art.
1: You can't tell an artist to stop his art. You hear that?
2: Your art looks
1: stop
2: like...
1: Stop my art? How dare you?
2: The Michael Myers
1: How dare
2: character,
1: you?
2: Like, I'm doing drawings.
1: Simon. It's Simon.
2: Yeah.
1: So far, we have MJ, not MJ, shoving her head up her own ass. We have MJ not going into a wood chipper. Beautiful art. Secret bunker. MJ not going into a secret bunker with Hitler. Well, he's saying, no, no, no, don't lock me in here with her. And her saying, yay, my boyfriend.
2: Yay, my boyfriend.
1: This one I'm still working on.
2: Okay. Is that a rocket going towards the sun? I'm on a rocket going towards the sun. You're shooting me into the sun.
1: I'm sorry. What does that say?
2: Not the sun,
1: but
2: it looks a lot like the sun.
1: Whoa. Lots of things could look like things. There was a mom in Georgia who got arrested because her face matched close to a face on AI determined she was a criminal. She was not a criminal, although she looked like a criminal. She spent 6 months in jail for that. So things look like things sometimes, but aren't those things. This says clearly, not the sun. And there's a woman that might resemble you smoking a joint on a rocket ship heading toward it.
2: Twitch just accept that MJ allowed you to call your stick figure drawings art. Yes.
1: Thank you.
2: Thomas, of course she's mean. Look what she has to deal with. Thank you. What about MJ in the pit not rubbing on the lotion?
1: Oh, that's a good one.
2: Oh, and then Kevin Hader said, what about one of MJ and BJ fighting? That's my twin sister.
1: That's her twin sister.
2: That I made BJ up yesterday.
1: Hang on. This is a better one. This is a hot... I have pages of these.
2: What are you doing?
1: I have pages
2: Dude,
1: of these.
2: Are we going to do a show or are you just going to draw stick figures?
1: You're not being very fun or entertaining with me this morning. You're not talking to me, so I have to do something to occupy myself. This one you can keep.
2: Okay. Not a hole to hell, which is clearly a hole to hell. Oh, and it's me, but I'm in... the marching band. I'm a color guard, and I'm marching with my flagpole.
1: I don't know that that's you.
2: And a sign that says Powell County right into not a hole to hell.
1: Why is that significant?
2: Because my band teacher, we messed up, and he screamed, I'll stomp a hole to hell and shove you all in.
1: Yeah.
2: I like this
1: That's
2: one.
1: You going to... Okay. That's you being dragged... Well, I no. Gonna, that's I'm a gonna. Woman who might resemble MJ in a band uniform. Marching right into a hole to hell.
2: Yeah.
1: No, she is holding a Powell County flag.
2: I do like that one. I like that one a lot.
1: There's others. What?
2: You keep pulling papers. Like, God. More.
1: What do you think I'm doing here when you're not talking to me?
2: I'm talking to you. Eh. You're the one that's distracted today.
1: I'm not distracted.
2: And you know, when you're distracted, it makes my job really hard. Not Niagara Falls, not MJ, but it's clearly me in a barrel going over Niagara Falls.
1: I don't know that that's you going over Niagara Falls.
2: When you're distracted, it makes my job a lot harder. I need you to stop looking at your computer.
1: Your job, I'm not.
2: Don't stop looking in your mirror. Stop drawing.
1: I knew this was going to happen.
2: Focus.
1: This is where all this happened. 2 days ago.
2: Oh.
1: I asked MJ.
2: So you know what you said.
1: Exactly.
2: You know what you did.
1: I know exactly you've been acting
2: what
1: for 2 days.
2: What you did.
1: 2 days ago. I asked MJ to please not be... I was very nice about it.
2: You were so condescending.
1: I was not.
2: You told me... You literally said... Last week, you said... to just stop with my computer. Like, text line, everything. Because my mouse was too loud. Right? As if I can control how loud my mouse is. This week, you said... That is. You actually said at some point, I was like, if I'm looking at my computer, I'm looking at the text line... or traffic? That's, and you said, I know that traffic's a thing, but I need you to focus on the show. You were having an off day and you blamed it on me.
1: I was not.
2: Yep.
1: I was very kind and I was very nice.
2: Very condescending.
1: And I said, because MJ was spending an inordinate amount.
2: I was not.
1: She was spending an inordinate amount of time laying down.
2: Lies.
1: Spent a lot of time on the couch. And then when she get back to the couch, it'd take her a few minutes to get back into the show.
2: No. These are all lies.
1: They're all lies.
2: These are fake news.
1: Fake news?
2: Yeah.
1: And I was just
2: you
1: like,
2: work for Fox or
1: hey,
2: CNN?
1: Can you?
2: Huh?
1: I was
2: Which
1: just
2: one
1: like,
2: do you work for?
1: I was very nice about it.
2: Twitch is very nice, it sucks. Because he doesn't really know how to be nice. He just comes across
1: schmarmy. You're right, Chili. In MJ's defense, she's pretty wild every day. You can't really have an off day. That's fair.
2: Yeah.
1: I'm not allowed to. That's right. We need a new segment called Dumb Ways MJ Dies. I have more. And by the way, these are not of MJ.
2: They all are me.
1: They clearly say
2: one,
1: not MJ.
2: Who is this in with the Powell County flag?
1: I don't know, but it says clearly labeled as not MJ marching into a hole to hell. Clearly not you. Clearly.
2: Instead of buying a coffee table, you could have bought a quieter mouse, ma'am. Brian,
1: damn right.
2: I will not buy anything for this company. If it is not provided for me, I am not purchasing
1: it. Ooh, thank you for reminding me of the coffee table.
2: Oh, yeah, that's being delivered today.
1: Oh, no, for my next art piece.
2: You're not focused, okay? And when you're not focused...
1: I'm trying to decide if you're going to be... not MJ's going to be crushed under the weight of her new coffee table, or if she's going to trip and fall and hit her head on the corner of the new coffee table.
2: Two people hate it when mom and dad fight, so stop. You stop, okay? You're being very abusive right now. You've been abusive for the past week and a half, actually. Yeah, you have.
1: Been very abusive.
2: Mm-hmm.
1: I'm sorry. I asked her to do her job, and I'm sorry. You're right.
2: No. See how he twists everything in his own stupid little tiny junk brain? And that's what I have to remember. He's got a junk brain. He doesn't understand when he's, like, taking stuff out on other people.
1: You kicked me.
2: I kicked the hell out of you. Yes, I did. Because you were on my couch. And then you refused to get up, and I kicked you again.
1: Right.
2: And my favorite thing about that was the shock on your face.
1: You heard it.
2: As if I wouldn't kick you. You've worked with me forever.
1: It.
2: I said,
1: you
2: I'm going to kick you. I'm going to kick you. And you laid there with a smirk on your face. And then you acted all shocked when I kicked you. God, who's that?
1: I don't know.
2: God.
1: It's Seth.
2: God.
1: I think he's worried for my safety. or that. Oh, no. Oh, no. These are great. He turned some of these pictures into AI.
2: Oh, God.
1: Oh, this is this is awesome. This is you writing the bomb down in, what's it? Not 2001. What's the other Kubrick movie? When he rides the bomb, where Slim Pickens rides the nuclear bomb down. Oh, what the hell is the name of the movie? Oh, God.
2: You love that movie.
1: I know. How I Learned to Love the Bomb. Anyway, thank you. Dr. Strangelove, thank you. Sorry, had a brain fart. I'm sorry, I'm looking at it. It says, yay, Northside, we're riding this bomb tonight. It's you and Fat Becca riding the bomb.
2: Don't ever bring Becca ever into here. No.
1: She's on the bomb with you. She's smiling. Oh, her name tag even says Fat Becca.
2: Man.
1: Ride the bomb, embrace the chaos, represent the north side. Oh, this is great. Powered by Costco, vodka, coolie blankets, and cat hair.
2: Yeah.
1: This is awesome.
2: That is what MJ's I'm powered
1: riding
2: by.
1: The bomb down to Hiroshima. Just on that thing. Oh, it's beautiful.
2: Am I in slippers?
1: I think they're like fuzzy. They're like fuzzy slippers. Yeah, that's a good one.
2: Gorilla Hands said, what would Dolly do? Stop the fighting. So... I'm willing. It's not fighting.
1: I'm drawing pictures of someone totally unrelated to MJ dying in egregious and horrible ways. Now, I can't help it that not MJ went into not a wood chipper, or not MJ went into a secret Hitler with not secret bunker with not Hitler. I can't help that. It's my art. It's what I see. I can't help it. Not MJ shoving her head up her own ass, or going over Niagara Falls. Or
2: flying into the sun. What's all this about?
1: I can't help it.
2: You just woke up and chose violence. Huh?
1: Art, you know, art is what you see. It's what you feel. I can't make my art is it's what comes out of me. It's what comes out of me. That's all.
2: She's in her toeless socks.
1: You Those are so weird. I was thinking about those earlier when you were awesome. Bragging about your toeless socks earlier.
2: Yeah.
1: Have you seen that there's a whole new trend of toeless footwear that people are putting out? Like high heel shoes.
2: Oh,
1: have you not seen these?
2: Yeah.
1: And I thought at first, oh, this is stupid AI. It's not. There are legitimate, I think Gucci is one of them.
2: I'm sure. It's always those brands that put them out.
1: These really high-end brands are making these shoes that only have heels and aren't, it's called barefoot, if you just Google barefoot high heels, you'll see them. Who is it that's making
2: it's
1: them?
2: It's usually Balenciaga is the one that does like the garbage
1: bags.
2: There's
1: a real big one, Chanel. The Chanel ones are $2,200.
2: Dude, Chanel usually has more like style than that.
1: Those are the Chanel ones.
2: Who is running Chanel now?
1: You know what?
2: Fire them.
1: I don't think they're actually for women to buy. If I'm being honest, I think these are aimed at foot fetish dudes.
2: Yeah.
1: I really think even just the pictures of them are just like pretty toes and like nice feet. And I think that these things, I don't think that they're actually, because these are $2,000. The Chanel ones are $2,000. I don't think that these are actually made to sell. I think these are made for foot fetish guys to click on. I really do. I don't, it's a weird look, man. It's a totally weird look.
2: It is. I mean, I like the straps that you wrap all the way up your shin. I like that, but it's got a heel, but yet my toes are bare. So
1: there's no foot.
2: It's
1: just your
2: stuff.
1: Heel. Yeah, you have a high heel, but nothing. Yeah, so you're just gonna walk around like New York City, stepping, you know, homeless dude pee. Like that's weird.
2: Yeah, exactly.
1: Like that's weird. Who is this for? Who are these marketed at? Who? But anyway, MJ mentioned her toeless socks, and I'm like, why? What's the point of having toeless socks?
2: Okay, they're grippy socks because I have hardwood.
1: Because you're crazy.
2: And I, well.
1: They're grippy socks because you should be somewhere wearing grippy socks.
2: And sometimes I do, like, you know, take off running to, like, mess with Earl or whatever. And I've almost slid and eaten doo-doo a few times.
1: But what does the toeless part have to do?
2: Well, just so you can, you know, your toes are still hanging out, you know? They're just feeling the air. They're loving life.
1: But
2: they're
1: the
2: not
1: rest
2: all,
1: of your foot
2: they're
1: is.
2: They're not all cramped.
1: So you're basically, your foot's wearing a turtleneck sweater.
2: Yeah.
1: That's stupid. That's stupid.
2: Okay.
1: That's a stupid look. That is a stupid look.
2: It's not about fashion. It's about function.
1: It's not even functional.
2: Yes, it is.
1: It's not.
2: I've got grippy socks, but the toes are free.
1: That's stupid.
2: You
1: think? That's just stupid. That is a stupid thing for people to spend money on. I stand by that. Toeless socks. That's like
2: it's the opposite of the socks that have the individual.
1: Those are stupid,
2: you
1: too.
2: Know, places for your toes.
1: Those are very stupid.
2: Right.
1: It is the female equivalent of the dude who wears fingerless gloves around when he's not at the gym. That's what that is.
2: No, and yeah, chilly to face. They're more like leg warmers, but like, you know, leg warmers, the sock, your toes were out.
1: Attack ferret. Your toes are touching each other, Twitch. Is that like a bad thing? Like your toes are—they're supposed to touch. Like they're toes. Like Twitch. The toeless socks, the easiest way to suck on toes. Oh, is that?
2: But,
1: so is this like what do they call them? Nippleless bras or crotchless panties?
2: Yeah.
1: Is this for easy toe access? Because you never know. Like Earl needs a toe, so you just have your toeless socks on, so you just pop a toe in his mouth when he's like getting antsy. Because that's the whole thing is weird.
2: Miss Kim said she needs those socks in her life. So
1: for what?
2: Somebody, because they're awesome.
1: How much did you pay for your toeless socks?
2: Oh, they weren't much, like $6 or something.
1: You know what you could have done? You just take a pair of socks you already owe and just cut the top off. You could have like
2: no, because
1: own.
2: These have individual.
1: Oh, wait, so they
2: they
1: like
2: hold
1: go around your
2: toes.
1: Your toes.
2: Yes,
1: oh,
2: each one. Oh. Boom, boom,
1: so
2: boom.
1: So it's like you're wearing flip flops, but with something in between every toe. Oh, that sounds awful.
2: What?
1: That sounds awful.
2: Oh, excuse me.
1: You're basically wearing flip-flops. You're basically wearing sock flip-flops, but now you have something between every toe? Oh, God, that sounds awful.
2: They're just out there just breathing.
1: But no,
2: living
1: but
2: life.
1: There's stuff between them. So you're like,
2: it's not. How thick do you think these socks are?
1: I don't know, but you got something between
2: my
1: every toe.
2: My God.
1: Oh, yeah, they're sock flops. Thank you. They're sock flops. You got something between every toe?
2: Yeah.
1: Oh, that feels so weird, man. Is Quentin Tarantino behind this segment?
3: God.
1: The fact that toes touch normally tremendously bothers other people. The fact that you have thongs between all your toes tremendously bothers me. Yeah, it's like you're wearing 5-foot thongs.
2: Oh, apparently they're yoga socks.
1: Oh, it's so weird. Yeah, it's guaranteed athlete's foot.
2: No, blah, blah, blah. The only thing is guaranteed athlete's foot is going to jail. Other than that, just saying.
1: So weird. It's such a weird, a weird feeling. You, your toes and your thong toes, your toe thongs, ma'am.
2: You know, again, what is your problem today?
1: That's just weird. That's weird. That's just weird.
2: It's not.
1: It feels very...
2: I like for my toes to breathe. And I like to have grips on my socks for when I'm running on my hardwood. Sometimes I got to pee real bad, and I'll jump up off the couch, and I'll take off running. And when I go around the corner, man, whoo! Sometimes if you're going fast, it's socks without grips. Shoo!
1: What you need is an oak crap bar for your house. See, when you're running, you can grab onto it and spin around the corner to get in the bathroom.
2: Yes.
1: By the way, if I may, you're not much of a runner.
2: Oh, I am on my hardwood.
1: Unless it's from authorities or work or responsibility.
2: No, if I'm in my house, it's a circle house, you know.
1: It's a circle. Yeah, I got a circle house too.
2: I like to I'll take off running. And again, sometimes if Earl's just minding his own business, being all cute and whatnot, I like to just take off running, act up like I'm gonna hit him.
1: What's messed up? What kind of messed up feet do you have that they don't grip on hardwood? Bare feet should grip. Yeah, they should grip better than.
2: I'm not barefoot. I have animals. Okay, I'm walking around my house barefoot. No, I'm always in socks. Not walking.
1: They don't have toes.
2: Because you never know where there's a pile of cat vomit. It could be anywhere. They surprise me. It's, you know? And they like to find the most inconvenient places to do that. Sometimes the dogs will get a turd out of the litter box. They can't help themselves. They'll drop it in the hallway. I am not going barefoot. And
1: problems you have, socks can't fix.
2: Right.
1: The problem
2: because it sucks. Because then, obviously, if you step in, you got to change your socks.
1: MJ, Twitch doesn't have a problem. He's just grieving the loss of Dolly. Cat vomit soaked into my sock. It's harder to get out. I can't even read that.
2: Then my barefoot. I'm just saying.
1: I can't even read that, man. Oh, sorry. I was dry heap while reading that.
2: MJ gets the zoomies. Yeah, I do sometimes.
1: Electrician. I always heard grippy socks equals grippy box.
2: Oh, my God. What?
1: Hang on.
2: No.
1: Hang on. Damn it.
4: You got the 710, Randy.
1: That's a 710. That might be a double 710.
4: You got the 710, Randy.
1: Grippy socks equals grippy box.
2: What kind of box? Is this a subscription box?
1: I am effing crying right now. Okay. So MJ gets the zoomies is what we're hearing.
2: Yes, I do. So,
1: hang on.
2: I do.
1: I got to take a break at T-Rock. Sorry, we gotta go to the commercial. Hang on, we'll play a song.
0: 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Here's traffic.
2: We have got an injury collision that's outbound Winchester Road at Walton Avenue. A single vehicle struck a pole, and that does have the right lane blocked. We've got a non-injury collision that's the interloop of New Circle Road just prior to Harrodsburg Road that has the right lane partially blocked. I'm MJ, and that's your traffic.
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1: Grippy socks, grippy box. I'm still... So he said that was a direct quote from someone at Eastern State Hospital.
2: Oh, my God.
1: That is hilarious. I am sorry. That made me laugh. Sorry, I got to put my art away here real fast.
2: Can you focus?
1: I don't know if I can.
2: The whole time that song was playing, you were over here giggling.
1: That's for you. That's for you.
2: Okay. So there are bones. You did a really good job with the skeleton.
1: Thank
2: actually.
1: You. I worked so hard on the skeleton, I didn't have time to work on the cat.
2: Yeah, you can.

0: tell.
1: I know. Well, I wanted to make her fat, but go ahead and read it.
0: That's, yeah. I mean, that's ahead. Really good. Thank not you. MJ's dead body being eaten by Fat Becca.
1: That's not what that is. And it's totally not what that is. I tried to make her morbidly obese.
0: She's not, though.
1: No, but she's eating your whole body.
0: Oh, I see. Oh, there's a that's whole, why I'm just bones.
1: Yeah, that's why you're just bones. She can't eat the bones. She's not stupid. You're not stupid. Like, yeah. She can't eat bones.
0: She did leave my Converse on, though.
1: Yeah,
0: that's
1: she did
0: good.
1: Leave your... I messed up on one of the feet. Like, I thought that... I was very happy with the skeleton.
0: Yeah, no, it looks awesome.
1: Thank you. I was very happy with the skeleton. I didn't do real... I was trying to rush through the Fat Becca eating you part. Yeah, no, I know.
0: This looks like something Napoleon Dynamite would draw.
1: No, I know. I'm not happy with the cat. No,
0: oh, okay. You want it back? Okay, that's
1: for charity
0: weird.
1: One day.
0: Okay.
1: But see, look how fat she is.
0: Yeah.
1: Because she ate your whole body.
0: Really? Jesus Christ. Is this the one that had you giggling?
1: Well, no, the Fat Becca one had me.
0: All right, this one. So there's a coffee table, and it's got blood dripping off of it.
1: Wait, you're just assuming it's blood. You're assuming
0: it is
1: it could
0: because
1: be,
0: I'm lying in front of it with a major head wound.
1: You're assuming it's you.
0: It's wearing a possum shirt.
1: I don't know. There's a lot of people wear possum shirts, ma'am.
0: It says not MJ's new coffee table.
1: That's exactly what it says. Not MJ's new coffee table. You did not.
0: It looks like fell. It had a pretty horrific
1: You did
0: injury.
1: Not. Let me tell you what that not. Can I tell you what that's not?
0: What?
1: That's not you. Doing a couple Xanax and having way too many vodka cranberries and getting drunk and hitting your head on the corner.
0: You're
1: going to
0: feel really bad if that happens tonight. Really
1: no,
0: bad.
1: I'm going to go out and buy a lottery ticket and figure out what else I can predict.
0: I mean, my eyes are X's, so I'm dead.
1: That's not you.
0: You killed me.
1: It says...
0: I'm dead.
1: Well, you don't think you
0: from
1: died...
0: From a horrific head wound.
1: You don't think you died in the one where not MJ goes over...
0: No, at least my eyes are open.
1: Well, you're still alive.
0: This is the first one where you've drawn me as a skeleton. Yeah.
1: This is not MJ's new coffee table with a gaping head wound.
0: Oh, my God.
1: These will be available for purchase in the gift shop after the show. Thank you. No, Earl's not in any of these because I care about him and I like him. He's a very nice man.
0: Oh, my God. What? So, Seth has done another AI of me. Mm-hmm. And it says, MJ Risky Business. Mm. It says, Northside, glorious fashion, zero apologies, toeless socks, because freedom.
1: Your toes look too long in that one. That's freaking me out.
0: And then it says, sometimes you just have to slide, MJ.
1: Like, what are you doing in your house? First off, what are you doing in your house that you need grippy socks, but if you have the grippy socks, then you don't need your toes for grip.
0: No, I don't. The grip has nothing to do with the toes. The toes are just there to be free.
1: So when you go running around the corner doing the Tom Cruise and, you know, in the movie where, you know, Risky Business, where he slides across the... Are you doing that a lot?
0: Sometimes, yeah.
1: Because your weak-ass knees should not be doing the Tom Cruise sliding across.
0: Dude, I can't... I have to. I'm an adult that has her own hardwood floors now. And if you think that I'm not going to Tom Cruise it at least once a week, you're out of your mind.
1: Casey writes, MJ, you have total control of this. Do you plan on popping Xanax and drinking a lot of vodka cranberries?
0: Drinking, yeah. I plan on it.
1: If she had Xanax, she...
0: Yeah.
1: So, I think my picture would come very prophetic. Again, no, totally. It's not about... First off, not everything's about you, okay? Not everything. It clearly says not MJ on most of those.
0: Your Honor! I would like to enter into evidence a drawing of the defendant of the exact crime scene. Yeah. That's maybe. It's true.
1: I have a whole binder of ways in which MJ has threatened to end my life. So many times to the point where I literally have a binder, a go missing binder. In case I go missing.
0: Yeah, exactly. This is my thing. This is my thing. And now you're trying to take it from me? I don't think so.
1: Do that correspondence school where you learn to draw.
0: Dad did that.
1: Oh, did he?
0: Well, he knew
1: how
0: to draw.
1: Did he draw the turtle?
0: It's Petals and Tippy.
1: I know. Yeah.
0: Because my dad was an amazing, amazing, he could draw anything. I did not get that talent. I remember
1: you got to learn draw the turtle. Draw. You can learn to draw with a simple 30-day course. Learn to draw.
0: This was, yeah. I have it framed in my hallway, actually. The Petals and Tippy that he drew.
1: Petals and Tippy.
0: Yeah. He didn't send it in. He just, you know.
1: He didn't pay for the course.
0: No. He just wanted to draw Petals and Tippy to see if he could. And obviously, he killed it. Like, I'm going to kill you.
1: Speaking of, I'm sorry, ma'am. I'm part of you, huh?
0: Sorry, I'm looking to see if I've got any of my artwork left.
1: You call that whatever you do artwork? You mean the scribbles of a mindless child, adult child?
0: Here's one where you fall into a deep hole.
1: Is that a hot air balloon in the state of Texas?
0: You hit a trampoline. Mm-hmm. That slings you all the way up into like a board of nails. Then you bounce off that and you end up in a hot air balloon. And then the hot air balloon takes you to Texas where it drops you off because they'll kill you there. Wuss.
1: Fine. Hang on.
0: Here's you as a buttered biscuit with headphones on in front of the microphone.
1: Mm-hmm. Mm-hmm. Hang on.
0: Oh. Here's one where I'm wearing a shirt that says hero and you're wearing one that says zero and you're sad. See, this is my thing, not yours. I've been doing this way longer.
1: This one's going to be real. This is not to the extent that I want it, but this is what I hope would happen to you.
0: Okay, I'm still digging. Hands are... Am I crucified? I'm a martyr now? You want me to be a martyr? For who? Who am I martyr for? This don't make no sense.
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0: Oh, my God, don't. 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
0: my
8: 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Nothing weird about that. Nothing. 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Eyes are up here, man.
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0: wasn't that long ago. 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
0: I think that's where it ended.
8: Oh. Yeah.
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0: So I don't think you're that uncomfortable.
8: Yeah.
9: Yes, if I black out drunk. Yeah.
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0: 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Okay, yeah, my bad. 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
8: Jesus, quit bragging.
9: He's like, oh, I've got a Mercedes. I better date a raccoon.
0: What?
8: That's hilarious. 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
0: Oh, my God.
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1: This one is my, I would say my most adventurous picture. I'm still working on it. It's not done. It's more of a landscape piece. I don't know if you want a sneak peek of it, though. Oh, what the hell? You deserve it. Go ahead.
2: I deserve it.
1: You deserve it. You're welcome.
2: Oh, my God.
3: You could have seen your face when you saw what I just drew. I wish you could have just seen the anger on her face.
2: I don't even want to read this. I don't even want to read this.
3: Why not?
2: So it's the Capitol building.
3: No, it's not.
2: It says not the Capitol on January 6th.
3: That's what it says. It says not the Capitol on
2: January
3: 6th.
2: There are people on one side holding signs that say MAGA and Trump. Mm-hmm. And on the other side, there are people holding signs that say no vaccines. Mm-hmm. There is a person. Am I getting shot? Am I Ashley Babbitt? Is that what's happening?
3: What does that say? What does it say?
2: Not MJ.
3: It's not a picture of MJ being shot while storming the Capitol. It's not. It's not. Because she wasn't there on January 6th. We don't know where she was. We don't know where MJ was on January 6th. But I can tell you this. According to her, she was not at the Capitol. I'll tell you that much. According to MJ, she was not storming the Capitol on January 6th.
2: Not the Capitol on January 6th. The gun kind of looks like a penis.
3: I know. It looks like it's nuts.
2: You even gave it little nuts.
3: I know. It looks like little nuts.
2: Yeah.
3: I'm surprised that I understood. Yeah, no.
2: Because it kind of looks like I just got hit with a penis that's like I'm storming the Capitol and somebody just like did a Silence of the Lambs. Right.
3: You brought, I don't know if it's a cat or a possum you brought with you.
2: Yeah.
3: I'm not sure. Oh, I should turn that into MAGA cat.
2: Anyways,
3: Not MJ. Look, you have signs too.
2: Yeah, I saw one said Trump.
3: Yeah, this is MAGA, but it's real small. It's hard for me to write on that pen. But yeah, it does look like a penis. It does. That really does. Maybe that's what it is. Maybe that's what it is. There you go. Totally not what MJ's. Yeah, so that was someone's idea. Whose was that?
4: Was that Monica's?
2: I can't remember. Chili to the face.
3: It was chili to the face. That was your idea. I have to give credit where credit is due. That was.
4: I like that they're getting it. I like that the audience is getting in on it. It makes me so happy.
3: Listen, today's a tough day, man. We're dealing with the aftermath of losing Dolly Parton, and
2: I refuse to talk about it.
3: I know it's been real. I've been real sad. I'm not even lying. I've been real sad I was on Tate's Creek Road crying yesterday. I was driving home and crying.
4: What are you taking pictures of the text line for?
2: I'll tell you later. It's not the text line. I wasn't taking a picture of that.
3: Right. On January 6th, MJ was not at the Capitol. She was on Epstein Island. That's probably true.
2: Twitch is the one that's on the Epstein.
3: I don't know that.
2: I know for a fact.
3: I was driving down Tate's Creek Road yesterday, coming home, and I realized, I don't know why I'm crying, but I even texted MJ or called MJ. I'm like, please let me know if this is true or not, because I heard it, and I was like, this can't be true, And I look over. I'm stopped at a light over by, I think it's an old Mount Tabor, and I look over, and the lady next to me is crying.
2: Oh, I mean, and lots of people cried. I haven't felt this kind of like emotion over somebody I don't know, never met.
3: I have no connection to Dolly Parton at all.
2: Right, but since Loretta Lynn, when I lost Loretta Lynn, oh God.
3: Okay, if I'm being honest, I just feel like there's very little holding this whole ball of crap together.
2: Yeah,
3: I feel
2: she
3: like
2: was definitely the one.
3: There's not a lot. There's not a lot of duct tape and super glue holding this whole crap thing together. You know, everyone's on the edge. Everyone's like. Economy sucks, beef price, everything sort of sucks a little bit. And I hate to say that. I hate to be that. But things are, you know.
2: If you're living here right now, you know.
3: Right. So there wasn't a lot holding this whole ball of twine together. But I feel like one of those threads was Dolly Parton. Like, just the goodness of Dolly was enough to counteract all the crap. And now that she's gone, I'm like, man, there's, like, honestly, a little bit less light in the world today. You know what I mean? That's sort of how I feel. I was like, and I really do think, like, Dolly did so much good and was so selfless in a lot of ways. I feel like we all have to step our game up a little. Like, everyone now is responsible for doing, like, 5% more good than they were doing because we lost Dolly. You know?
2: Yeah.
3: We all got to do a little bit more now because, again, there's only two people in life I really believe in, Mr. Rogers and Dolly Parton.
2: Mm-hmm.
3: And they're both gone now. Now what? You know? Now what? Who's holding this whole crap show together? It ain't us. I'll tell you that much.
4: It ain't us.
2: Maybe me and the book club are going to Mad Potter and paint a cup of ambition in honor of her.
3: Oh, that's really
2: awesome.
3: Cool. That's very cool. In honor of her, we'll always be matching bugs like all the basic white girls. That's so cool. I didn't know you could do that. That's I like that. I literally said to my mother Monday night, I didn't think Dolly was going to be with us much longer.
2: I said the same thing because she missed the opening to her roller coaster and in the video message or whatever that she said she had on Wings.
3: Yeah. Oh,
2: yeah, like butterfly, like some
3: kind
2: of
3: wings.
2: I
3: didn't notice
2: that. And I was like, oh, God, no.
3: I've only felt this way one other time when one artist died. It was Tom Petty. I was on my way to work when the song, yeah.
2: Tom Petty got me pretty bad, too.
3: Yeah. Like, I don't know. I don't know what it is. I don't know what it is about. There's very few things in life I believe in. You know what I mean? I don't know what the word is. I'm not like a pessimist or anything like that. But I just like, we're all. No, but like I just know like we're all flawed. There's very few of us who
2: not all of us. Some of us are just perfection. And you know how hard that is? Like nobody gives us perfect people credit. Like it must be so difficult to walk around knowing you're perfect and everyone else is, you know, not.
3: You mean knowing that you're perfect while walking around and every third step your knees give out? That's your perfection right there? That's your perfection.
2: Listen, God don't make mistakes. We're all perfect in our own way.
3: God don't make mistakes, but there's a couple people he'd like take-backsies on. I think you're one of them. Get like a mulligan. Hang on, it's E-Rock. It's the Rock Station.
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2: We've got an injury collision. That's Euclid Avenue at Clay Avenue. The westbound lane, that's the one heading towards Woodland Avenue, is blocked. Police are directing traffic. We've got another injury collision. That one's Russell Cave Road at Faulkner Avenue. A single vehicle is off the roadway. That has one lane blocked. And we've got a stalled vehicle that's inbound North Broadway just prior to New Circle Road. That's got the left lane blocked. I'm MJ, and that's your traffic.
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3: What up, Grandma? 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
2: I can make you a damn good cappuccino. 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
3: I
2: was...
3: I wish you'd get to making. I wish you'd do something.
2: I don't have a frothing arm.
3: Did you lose it in the war?
2: No.
3: Did you lose your frothing arm in the war? What happened? I don't got a frothing arm! That's not something you typically hear someone scream.
2: No, you know, like on the espresso machine. Oh. It's got a frothing
3: arm. I lost my frothing arm in the war!
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2: I did not.
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2: No.
3: Man.
2: That did not happen.
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3: 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You pushed me up against the wall. You pushed me up against the wall. She grabs me by the collar. She pushes me up against the wall. And she says, don't you ever. She's got spit flying out of her mouth. Don't you ever suggest that you bring a canine unit to a place where I am. And I go, okay, just, you know, don't smoke weed that day. And she goes, I am weed. I am weed.
4: forgot about that. I was so mad.
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1: We've had some fantastic weather so far this week. No exception on this Wednesday. Mostly sunny skies, a warm afternoon, highs into the mid to upper 80s. Clouds increase tonight. A few late storms possible toward daybreak. Lows into the mid 60s. Front moving through, partly cloudy. A few storms hanging around on Thursday with highs into the mid 80s. I'm LAX News storm tracker meteorologist T.G. Shuck on Z-Rock 103, the rock station.
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1: Oh, friends, welcome. Welcome, welcome. Thank you. It's mercifully the last hour of the show. Thank you for joining us today. If you got something to say, 280-1033 on the Z-Rock 103 text line. You can hit us up and say whatever you'd like.
2: So I am just, you know, reading articles about Dolly and different, like, tributes that people have written and whatnot. And, of course, you know that Billy Ray Cyrus and Dolly were close. In fact, she is Miley Cyrus's godmother.
1: Yeah, yesterday was his birthday, I think.
2: Yes, it was.
1: She died on his birthday. Yeah.
2: Well, he said he remembers Dolly for her signature humor, recalling one instance in 92 when she joked about affair rumors between them. Quote, "I'll never forget walking into her dressing room to apologize for all the tabloid stories which claimed I was having an affair with her. In true Dolly fashion, she just looked at me, winked, and said, 'Honey, this trash sells records.'"
1: Listen, you should be so lucky to have a rumor that you've been hooking up with, with Dolly Parton.
2: Lord.
1: I tried to start that rumor for years.
2: Yes.
1: Man. Whew, man, that Carl Dean.
2: Yeah, lucky,
1: like,
2: man.
1: You think about all the people in life. You like, oh, look at Elon Musk. He's the richest man on earth. Bill Gates.
2: Nowhere near as happy as that man was.
1: You know who was the happiest man on earth?
2: Yep.
1: The random dude from Tennessee who spent decades met a young Dolly Parton.
2: Yep.
1: And spent decades letting her be Dolly Parton, him just doing this. I think he had a job.
2: Yeah, I don't know anything. I think she was really good about keeping her private life private.
1: But so. I believe he worked at like a factory or something. I think he had like a regular, like just a regular job.
2: He wouldn't need to work.
1: No, I don't think he needed to. But I think, obviously, you know, but he was like a dude just met a young Dolly Parton, married her, and like spent the, like the 80s with a young with a young Dolly Parton. That's a dude who should go in the Chuck Norris Memorial Hall of Fame. Is Carl Dean, her husband, who she married, who just died last year.
2: Yep.
1: And he was 80 also. So you can open that picture up.
2: Oh, Jesus Christ.
1: I drew that for you. It's the last one.
2: It says, not 60 million years ago.
1: 64 million years
2: 64
1: ago.
2: 64 million years ago. So there's an Earth with dinosaurs. Then there's a comet with me on the comet. I've got a joint and a drink. And I'm saying, suck it, dinosaurs, as it's barreling towards the Earth. So I'm now the comet that killed all the dinosaurs.
1: Well, wait, what does it say under the comet?
2: Not a comet.
1: Thank you. Not a comet. Not the comet that killed the dinosaurs, and it's totally not you writing and laughing.
2: Sucking dinosaurs?
1: Mocking the dinosaurs that you're about to wipe out. Totally not. Totally not. That's not.
2: Whatever is going on with you today,
1: I will tell you, that is not a
2: picture. You need to get a grip and come in tomorrow with a different attitude.
1: I will tell you, that's not a picture of MJ riding the comet that killed the dinosaurs happily as she's saying, suck it down, almost guiding the comet. Like, it was going to miss Earth, but she nudged it just back in the right direction.
2: Yeah. So all powerful.
1: All power. Not a picture of MJ guiding the comet that killed the dinosaurs 64 million years ago. So, just putting that out there. Regarding your... This is from 12-ounce mouth, Stong Waffle. Regarding Pleasant Mart, my girlfriend is from Shelby, North Carolina, and someone peeing on the floor and causing a bunch of big ladies to trip and fall is scarily accurate.
2: God.
1: MJ hates that I love, there's this Instagram account called Pleasant Mart, Shelby, North Carolina. And
2: He just listens to him so loud. Like, he'll watch these reels.
1: I love him so much. I love him so much. And I didn't know Shelby, North Carolina was a real place. Thank you, listen to Jack Patty. There might be one more coming up. There might be one more picture coming up. Don't look.
2: Oh, I'm not.
1: Don't look. Don't you dare look. But yeah, I love it, man. I think it's the funniest blink on the planet. It is hilarious. Anyway, so your girlfriend's from there? Are there a lot of big Mormons out there? Like falling at the grocery store? God, it's the best. Like, that's the only reason I think we should keep AI. Every other, you know, AI's bad. It's going to take all our jobs. It's going to, you know, enslave us, whatever. But damn, for in the meantime, these videos are hilarious. What's wrong?
2: I'm letting you talk about Pleasant Bart.
1: I feel like you're not really happy today.
2: No. Oh my God, don't, nope, I'm not, you would not bait me, nope.
1: I'm not baiting you.
2: Yeah, you are.
1: I feel like you're distracted. People can hear your eyes. They're coming, I can literally hear you blinking. I can hear your eyelashes touching. I can hear it. Listen to Jack Patty. That's a solid one. That's a solid idea. Anyway, where were we? We're talking about Dolly. That's right.
2: Yes, I was reading the Billy Ray Cyrus thing.
1: Do you want to read Joe Exotic's quote again when we come back?
2: I will get
1: Joe
2: it
1: Exotic
2: all pulled up.
1: Wrote a letter to MJ with a tribute to Dolly Parton.
2: Yeah.
1: And we should read. So what we know is she was in the hospital for a couple days. We know she was battling cancer. Mm-hmm. We don't know what kind of cancer. And it seemed like whatever it was hit her really fast and really hard.
2: The family said that, you know, they knew she was sick, but it even took them by surprise because they really thought that she would pull through, because I guess she was in the hospital for 4 days. And so even though, like I said, they knew she was sick, they were pretty shocked when they... Yeah.
1: I mean, it just proves, like, heaven ain't heaven without Dolly Parton.
2: Yeah.
1: Carl, her husband, is probably up there going... This sucks.
2: Yeah.
1: Get on down. Did you see what I had on Earth?
2: Yeah. What am I doing?
1: What am I doing up here? Did you see what I had up there? Or down there?
2: Yeah.
1: I had Dolly Parton. What? My wife was Dolly. Get her up here. Get her up here. I get it. All right. Hang on. It's Z-Rock. It's a rock. To be part of the way
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3: aren't so much bad as they are tragically stupid.
1: 12 times people realized they were dating a dummy. I realized my ex was stupid when she asked me in all earnest, where does the sun go at night? I realized we probably shouldn't be dating.
2: Man,
1: yeah.
2: That is rough.
1: my now ex-wife, when she was in her 40s, asked me, is a duck an animal? It's pretty dumb.
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3: aren't so much bad as they are tragically stupid.
1: California mother is urging caution after the 2-year-old daughter was mistakenly served a glass of wine instead of apple juice at a restaurant.
2: So did the kid enjoy it? Like drink
1: it
2: all?
1: So the kid drank it all.
4: Hell yeah.
1: Yeah, they did. This is how the mother noticed that something was amiss, right?
2: I hope the kid's an angry drunk.
4: I love you, Mom. I love you big.
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3: aren't so much bad as they are tragically stupid.
1: She over-massaged herself. Yep. That is the most Southside thing anyone's ever done.
2: Hey.
1: You can't bring that up like it's a thing.
2: It's happened. It happens to people all the time. Pretty sure that there's a warning label on that says, like, many
4: does it start with
2: over...
4: hey dummy?
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3: aren't so much bad as they are tragically stupid.
1: You just burped.
2: No, I did not.
1: I literally just heard you burp. It just came out of nowhere. Oh, we're home. Wait for the podcast later on that.
2: No.
1: Man,
2: that did not happen.
1: You just burped and kept going.
2: No, and if I had, it would be because I've got this Coke Zero.
1: What up, Grandma?
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1: Don't forget, MJ was in fact the Shake and Bake girl from 1983 to 1987. And she still tours on that sometimes. She does some fan cons. You're being shy, and that's
2: fine.
1: You
2: are going to make people believe this.
1: She does some fan cons.
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1: Oh, I hope the real Shake and Bake girl comes and kicks your ass.
2: Why? 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
3: aren't so much bad as they are tragically stupid.
1: You grabbed me by the collar. You pushed me up against the wall. Pushed me up against the wall. She grabs me by the collar. She pushes me up against the wall. And she's, don't you ever, ever. She's got spit flying out of her mouth. Don't you ever suggest that you bring a canine unit to a place where I am. And I go, hey, just, you know, don't smoke weed that day. And she goes, I am weed. I am weed.
2: I forgot about that. I was so mad.
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3: aren't so much bad as they are tragically stupid.
1: My favorite thing might be MJ getting struck by lightning. I don't know why. Do it again.
2: I'm okay. Oh, I smell coffee. That burned. That was worse than lightning. That was worse than lightning. I forgot I had my coffee.
1: The most redneck. I gotta get that. Most redneck thing. That was worse than lightning.
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1: Oh, friends, well, go ahead and turn it over. You can look. MJ, one more picture.
2: Not the Wuhan Institute for COVID Research. Then it's not MJ holding not a dead monkey saying, I'm off to the wet market.
1: I had no idea that's how the whole damn thing started. I had no clue that that's how the whole damn thing started.
2: So I started the pandemic.
1: No. No. No. What does it say there?
2: Not
1: MJ. Not a dead monkey.
2: It looked like a monkey, and its eyes had, you know, X's. So.
1: Well, a lot of things. Like, look at the art on the legs. I really tried to nail the Egyptian stuff on the legs. I tried. But that was not you holding a dead monkey saying, I'm off to the wet market.
2: Oh, my God.
1: From the Wuhan Institute for COVID Research around 2019. Clearly, that was not you. So, thank you. Listen to Jack Patty. That was his idea. That was his idea. It's pretty damn hilarious. Pretty damn hilarious. All right. Something y'all got to worry about, okay?
2: I thought you wanted me to read.
1: Oh, that's right. That's right. I'm sorry. Yeah. I'll save my story for the last,
2: okay,
1: the last thing. So MJ is all up Joe Exotic's butt now.
2: He's my friend.
1: According to her, she's doing.
2: I'm his bestie in Lexi.
1: That's not true. He never said that.
2: He didn't.
1: She is now doing work for him on the outside.
2: I'm just helping him.
1: That's how it always starts. I'm just helping
2: how what
1: him.
2: Starts a beautiful friendship.
1: Like
2: how what starts exactly.
1: And the thing is, like, I know he wants you to do stuff for him because I know he has no interest in you sexually.
2: Right.
1: He is, like, it's like the one, he's the one guy who, like, he wants nothing from her sexually. So it's all about the work. You have a business relationship. He's your boss, and you do things for him on the outside. You're
2: Listen,
1: his hands.
2: That man turned straight men gay with nothing more than meth and tigers.
1: I mean,
2: okay?
1: That's true.
2: He is an irresistible fella.
1: I don't know if those guys were straight.
2: Charismatic.
1: I don't know if they were 100% straight.
2: Well,
1: I know that the one, the husband from the
2: there's, you know.
1: No, I know he's a character. Listen, when you can talk your way into a guy's pants.
2: Yes.
1: You know? A previously straight dude's pants, you know, with tigers and
2: yeah.
1: All I'm saying, I get you guys, you know, but anyway, so MJ's working for him now.
2: I'm volunteering.
1: That's even worse. I wonder what Earl thinks. Earl can't like this. How does Earl?
2: Earl's so chill.
1: No.
2: He's fine.
1: How does Earl feel about his lady being stolen by Joe Exotic?
2: I don't have the proper equipment for Joe. Okay.
1: Do you think?

0: Joe's trying to use you to get to Earl?
1: He doesn't even know Earl.
0: He claims not to know Earl. You don't know if he's a huge 9-pound Hammer fan. Maybe that's why.
1: That would be wild.
0: Well, that's the whole reason.
1: That would be crazy.
0: Like, maybe he asked for a transfer to Kentucky just because he was a huge fan
1: of
0: the band.
1: Loves 9-pound Hammer.
0: And he knows that you are his in, that your ego is so easily stroked and so easily, huh?
1: My ego?
0: Yeah. You like to feel like you're like a kid when you're like when they're baking with their mommy. It's like, I helped. Like, you know, he's letting you do some little things for him. He's, you know, he's working you. And then finally he's going to be like, you know who I really want to talk to? Earl. Earl. What's going on with Earl? What's that Earl do?
1: Oh, my God.
0: What that Earl do? You don't know. Anyway, go ahead.
1: So he sent an email to me. This is his tribute to Dolly Parton.
0: Yeah, this is this. He got this. Like, he sent this in like late last night.
1: Yeah, yeah.
0: Like, he really wanted this on the air.
1: It went through fast. Usually it takes a lot longer because the prison has to read every single email.
0: Yeah,
1: you know?
0: But even the prison's like, he's talking about Dolly. Yeah. He's trying to get through.
1: Okay, they definitely got it through.
0: So what did, I'm sorry, let me get my beautifully sad music. What did Eric, I'm Eric. What did Joe Exotic say?
1: Joe Exotic.
0: I was really thinking Eric.
1: Yeah, focus.
0: What did Joe Exotic say about Dolly Parton to you?
1: He said, I was so saddened to hear on the news that my friend and icon had passed away so suddenly. Millions of people looked up to her and started their careers because of her, myself included. Dolly is who inspired me to want to sing and wear all the flashy clothes. Mm-hmm. In one of her last interviews she did, Dolly said people need to start looking for the good to share with people instead of focusing on bad things. Those words should be etched into the minds of every news reporter and news outlet in America and start reporting positive stories instead of all the political dividing they do today.
0: I don't disagree with Joe Exotic there. Although, he refers to Dolly as his friend.
1: Okay. Dolly, you were and will always be an icon. You will be missed but never forgotten. Tell Kenny Rogers and my parents all hello from me, and you keep heaven entertained until I get there. Joe Exotic.
0: To which Kenny Rogers responded, who?
1: Yeah, stop. Keep talking about my friend, man.
0: Well, he was dead before Joe Exotic was a thing. Kenny Rogers was long dead before Tiger King came out.
1: Well, that doesn't mean that Dolly can't be like, hey, you know, Joe says hi.
0: Who's Joe?
1: You'll meet him someday. He's a character. Dude, I swear to Christ.
0: Wow, you're so violent. Why are you so angry today?
1: I'm not. You've been drawing pictures of me literally starting COVID. Like,
0: first off, they all say not MJ. Very
1: writing
0: clear.
1: A comet to kill all the dinosaurs. Like, there have been so many. Like, marching into a hole from hell. Like, dear God.
0: Not storming the Capitol.
1: Yeah, that was right.
0: Not hitting your head on your new coffee table.
1: That's right.
0: Dying.
1: Bleeding out and dying.
0: Yeah, no, not. Not MJ's.
1: Look at all those.
0: Not MJ's dead body being eaten by Fat Becca. That's a great skull, little skeleton.
1: Yeah, yeah.
0: Not MJ going down Niagara Falls in a barrel. Not MJ riding a rocket straight into the sun. Not MJ in not Hitler's secret bunker.
1: Oh,
0: with
1: my
0: him
1: God.
0: Saying, don't lock me in here with her, and her saying, yay, my boyfriend. Not that. Not MJ going not into a wood chipper. The art was so much better.
1: Oh my
0: and my first one, not MJ sticking her own head up her own ass. Clearly. And I don't know what your problem is today. I don't know what your problem is today. I don't know what your deal is. But you know what? Joe Exotic echoes the sentiments of all of us. Can't we just be together a little more than we are divided? I heard, you know what? I was flipping around yesterday and I heard one of the AM shows, and it was the guy who's always just crapping on one side. You know what I mean?
1: Yes.
0: And what Dolly says, we need more togetherness.
1: Yeah.
0: And then he continues to crap on the other side.
1: Was it the first?
0: This new second guy.
1: Oh, my God.
0: And then he just crapped on. And he used like that as an excuse to crap on the other side.
1: Yeah. How about you try?
0: Let's stop with the whole Democrat, Republican, right, left.
1: Love to go back to where it's not anything. It wasn't our personalities.
0: Right.
1: That's not what made us. We didn't talk about it.
0: No.
1: In high school, and hell.
0: Dolly Parton never, like, no one knows who Dolly Parton voting for.
1: Yeah.
0: And I wish, like, everyone would act like that.
1: Yeah.
0: Like, no one should know who anyone, like, I don't want to know about your sex life or your politics.
1: I don't.
0: I just don't. Even people like, Even people I know, I don't ask Bonnie that kind of stuff.
1: Yeah, I mean,
0: I barely know her first name.
1: I don't want to know who any of my friends, their families. I didn't know if they were Republican or Democrat. I never cared. I never gave a crap.
0: There's so many better things to divide ourselves over. Like, there's so many better things. Like, who returns a shopping cart and who doesn't?
1: Yeah.
0: No offense to Carthole.
1: Hey, you know? he returns it now.
0: Right, we fixed him, and I feel good about that. But there's so many ways. Do you take up two parking spots at the mall?
1: Do you litter?
0: Yeah. That's a way better way.
1: I care way more about that than anything else.
0: Absolutely. Do you crop dust at the grocery store? I need to know.
1: Yeah.
0: That's a way better thing anyway. So I don't know. Maybe we should all take a lesson from Dolly today. Maybe we can all be nicer to each other. You know?
1: Yeah. And, you know, like Joe said, you know, stop the political divide.
0: I just said that.
1: I read it from his letter. I read it from his letter. Because you actually said, I agree with Joe.
0: I do agree with
1: Joe. And then you kind of took it and said the same thing in a different way, and then said, I said it. You just can't help it. You'll steal anybody's thunder, won't you? What? Stop drawing. This is radio, dude.
0: No one knows what I'm doing. I'm trying to draw you going up Joe's butt.
1: What? Why would you do that?
0: Because you're so far up his butt right now, you can't even see the sun.
1: No, you're just jealous that, you know, I got
0: a friend. Jealous. No. I mean, oh, God, that's all I've ever wanted. I'm just jealous that you'll do more work for Joe than you do for us.
1: Please.
0: Anyway, listen, we're all feeling kind of weird today with the death of Dolly Parton. It's going to affect a lot of people in a lot of ways. And I think it was Peachy Dan that said we should make 9/25 Dolly Parton Day. And I didn't get it at first, but 9/25. If we don't do that, we as a country have lost our soul. If we don't make September 25th, 9/25, Dolly, what? Sorry, I'm just making a weird face.
1: Scrat just had the best idea.
0: What?
1: Joe Exotic and 9-Pound Hammer do a song together.
0: Call it 9-Pound Tiger?
1: Maybe. Oh, God. I wonder if Hammer would do their version of I Saw a Tiger and a Tiger Saw Man. Wouldn't that be badass, 9-Pound Hammer style? I saw a tiger and a tiger saw man. God, yes.
0: You know, I'm going to tell you this. I don't think Earl wants any part of your relationship with Joe Exotic. I don't know if he wants...
1: You don't know Earl.
0: I do. I've met the man many times. And I don't know that he wants... Like, it's bad enough that you've thrown your lot in. I don't think Earl wants to be included in your lot.
1: Then I'll go to Scott, the lead singer. I'll go to him.
0: Oh, no. So now you're already usurping, in this imaginary scenario, you're already usurping your own partner... And going over his head.
1: If he says no.
0: Because you want to serve your true master, Joe Exotic.
1: He is my friend, not my master. That sounds very weird.
0: I don't think it does.
1: When you say that.
0: He's ordering you around and you're doing things.
1: He's not ordering me around.
0: You guys have a great day. We will see you tomorrow, I think. I don't know.
1: You might see me not... You keep on with your stuff today, and you won't be seeing Twitch, that's for sure.
0: Why? What's going to happen to me?
1: I don't know. Something might. I can tell you this much. How about this? I'm going to tell you just a quick little story.
0: Oh, sure.
1: I got little trees growing in my yard, right? It happens all the time. So, you know, I've got to cut them down. So I actually just charged my mini chainsaw so that I could go cut the trees down in my front yard, right? So the mini chainsaw is charged and ready to go. And that thing does a really good job. And if let's say you accidentally, I don't know, like, if I break your bones enough, that chainsaw will get through them.
0: Yeah.
1: Okay?
0: I'm drawing my last picture of the night.
1: Yeah, of course you are.
0: Of the day. I don't know if you can see this. I don't have time to complete it before we go off the air, but you see what that is?
1: Sardine oil. Oh, you're going to Carol Baskin me now. You're going to cover me in sardine oil and feed me to tigers.
0: That's a can of sardine oil.
1: That's rude.
0: It's falling on MJ.
1: That's rude.
0: It's a can can of sardine oil falling on MJ and her totally not getting eaten by tigers. I wish I had more time to finish that.
1: $10 says MJ hurts herself trying to kill Twit.
0: That's fair. That's fair. See you tomorrow.
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0: Text the national keyword FAR, F-A-R, FAR, to 95819 now to enter for a chance to win. 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
3: Oh God, don't. 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And I'm telling you, try to bite a spoon bread. Oh God.
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2: Stop. 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
2: 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Yeah.
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1: We've had some fantastic weather so far this week. No exception on this Wednesday. Mostly sunny skies, a warm afternoon, highs into the mid to upper 80s. Clouds increase tonight. A few late storms possible toward daybreak. Lows into the mid 60s. Front moving through, partly cloudy. A few storms hanging around on Thursday with highs into the mid 80s. I'm LAX News storm tracker meteorologist T.G. 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
1: 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B, tell me your friend smokes weed without telling me your friend smokes weed.
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1: C, I hope you've all written that friend's obituary because you're going to need it soon. 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
1: You just
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2: I did not.
1: I literally just heard you burp. 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Oh, we're wait for the podcast later on
2: no.
1: that. Man.
2: That did not happen.
1: You just burped and kept going.
2: No, and if I had, it would be because I've got this Coke Zero.
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1: Oh,
2: God. What? 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
1: 600.
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1: aren't so much bad as they are tragically stupid.
2: Yeah, just rip it off her. I'm fine.
3: Exactly.
2: We start out okay.
3: Right. He's and then in the middle of the night, he's like an Eskimo just shivering.
2: Well, it's okay. He doesn't need that much blanket because I take up so much of the bed he's
3: nothing.
2: Pushed all the way to the edge.
3: Nothing in my life surprises me less than finding out you sleep like an a-hole. Like, I bet you starfish.
2: Oh, yeah.
3: I can tell you starfish that whole bed.
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4: We've had some fantastic weather so far this week. No exception on this Wednesday. Mostly sunny skies, a warm afternoon, highs into the mid to upper 80s. Clouds increase tonight. A few late storms possible toward daybreak. Lows into the mid-60s, front moving through, partly cloudy. A few storms hanging around on Thursday with highs into the mid-80s. I'm LAX News storm tracker meteorologist T.G. Shuck on Z-Rock 103, the rock station.
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1: Yeah, here we go for the 100th time. 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
2: Thank you.
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1: aren't so much bad as they are tragically stupid.
2: And you grab me by the collar. You push me up against the wall. Push me up against the wall. She grabs me by the collar. She pushes me up against the wall. Don't you ever, ever. She's got spit flying out of her mouth. Don't you ever suggest that you bring a canine unit to a place where I am. And I go, hey, just, you know, don't smoke weed that day. And she goes, I am weed. I am weed.
3: I forgot about that. I was so mad.
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14: We've had some fantastic weather so far this week. No exception on this Wednesday. Mostly sunny skies, a warm afternoon, highs into the mid to upper 80s. Clouds increase tonight. A few late storms possible toward daybreak. Lows into the mid 60s. Front moving through, partly cloudy. A few storms hanging around on Thursday with highs into the mid 80s. I'm LAX News storm tracker meteorologist T.G. Shuck on Z-Rock 103. 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
1: 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Yeah, you did.
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1: 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That's right. It took a weird turn, and it's all because of you. We are getting weird looks from across the hall, the AM station.
6: Yeah. 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
6: Yeah, just rip it off Earl. I'm fine.
1: Exactly.
6: We start out okay.
1: Right. 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
6: Well, it's okay. He doesn't need that much blanket because I take up so much of the bed he's
1: nothing.
6: Pushed all the way to the edge.
1: Nothing in my life surprises me less than finding out you sleep like an a-hole. Like, I bet you starfish.
6: Oh, yeah.
1: I can tell you starfish that whole bed.
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3: 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Stay in school, kids.
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3: you?
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2: spoon
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2: Bread.
4: Oh, God, don't. No, it's I'm the not. Worst and mistake I've made in my life, and I was addicted to heroin. And I'm telling you, try to bite a spoon bread. Oh, God.
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1: aren't so much bad as they are tragically stupid.
3: 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Was it like a sanctioned match? Did you guys have to go get drug tested? Was there a fighting commission involved? 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
3: You got arrested? You got arrested for fighting a kangaroo at a petting zoo?
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4: 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Are you even done? I don't know. Oh, watch. Oh, God. These potatoes look weird. I paid $1.26 for this.
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3: 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I guess he thought I was interested. Hey. 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That's the thing you go into therapy for. You ever punch a horny bull? I punched a horny bull!
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11: We've had some fantastic weather so far this week. No exception on this Wednesday. Mostly sunny skies, a warm afternoon, highs into the mid to upper 80s. Clouds increase tonight. A few late storms possible toward daybreak. Lows into the mid-60s, front moving through, partly cloudy. A few storms hanging around on Thursday with highs into the mid-80s. I'm LAX News storm tracker meteorologist T.G. Shuck on Z-Rock 103, the rock station.
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2: 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We're out of here.
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2: And she still tours on that sometimes.
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2: does some fan cons. 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
2: You
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2: Oh, I hope the real Shake and Bake girl comes and kicks your ass.
3: Why? I didn't
2: right
3: do
2: in
3: anything.
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1: aren't so much bad as they are tragically stupid.
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3: again,
2: eggs
3: Carrie.
2: Tomorrow. She's going to try, so we're going to have this stupid argument again tomorrow. 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Tomorrow it's going to be like, well, why didn't they tell you not to drink the raw egg whites? They didn't tell you not to drink. It says nowhere on here don't drink the raw egg whites. I drank them. Stay in school, kids.
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2: Bread.
4: Oh, God, don't. No, it's I'm the not. Worst and mistake I've made in my life, and I was addicted to heroin. And I'm telling you, try to bite a spoon bread. 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
3: 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Y'all think of chores, though? 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

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I said you look so fine that I really want to make you mine. 4, 5, 6, come on and get your kicks. Now you don't need

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2: 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Y'all think of chores, though? 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
4: 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Are you even done? I don't know. Oh, watch. Oh, God. These potatoes look weird. I paid $1.26 for this.
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14: We've had some fantastic weather so far this week. No exception on this Wednesday. Mostly sunny skies, a warm afternoon, highs into the mid to upper 80s. Clouds increase tonight. A few late storms possible toward daybreak. Lows into the mid 60s. Front moving through, partly cloudy. A few storms hanging around on Thursday with highs into the mid 80s. I'm LAX News storm tracker meteorologist T.G. Shuck on Z-Rock 103. 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
1: aren't so much bad as they are tragically stupid.
2: Yeah, just rip it off Earl. I'm fine.
3: Exactly.
2: Like, we start out okay.
3: Right. And then in the middle of the night, he's like an Eskimo just shivering.
2: Well, it's okay. He doesn't need that much blanket because I take up so much of the bed he's pushed all the way to the edge.
3: Nothing in my life surprises me less than finding out you sleep like an a-hole. Like, I bet you starfish.
2: Oh, yeah.
3: I can tell. You starfish that whole bed.
2: Oh, yeah.
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3: You just
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3: burped.
2: I did not.
3: I literally just heard you burp. 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Wait for the podcast later on
2: no.
3: that.
2: No.
3: Man,
2: that did not happen.
3: You just burped and kept going.
2: No, and if I had, it would be because I've got this Coke Zero.
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3: no.
2: Man,
3: that did not happen.
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1: aren't so much bad as they are tragically stupid.
2: 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Why? 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
2: My favorite thing might be MJ getting struck by lightning. I don't know why. Do it again.
3: I'm okay. Oh, I smell coffee. That burned. That was worse than lightning. That was worse than lightning. I forgot I had my coffee in my...
2: The most redneck... I gotta get that. Most redneck thing. That was worse than lightning.
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2: 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Oh, I know.
3: Look, she's water. It's water wake. She's on steroids.
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3: Well, she also has the restless leg.
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3: 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You're like, oh my God.
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8: We're changing a tire on a cattle trailer. I bent down and bent over and heard a sound. A bull came up behind me. I guess he thought I was interested. Okay. Next thing I know, I stood up, and then I had to punch him in the face. That's the thing you go into therapy for. You ever punch a horny bull? I punched a horny bull!
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10: We've had some fantastic weather so far this week. No exception on this Wednesday. Mostly sunny skies, a warm afternoon, highs into the mid to upper 80s. Clouds increase tonight. A few late storms possible toward daybreak. Lows into the mid-60s, front moving through, partly cloudy. A few storms hanging around on Thursday with highs into the mid-80s. I'm LAX News storm tracker meteorologist T.G. Shuck on Z-Rock 103, the Rock Station.
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3: my face
2: how bad Reese's Pieces are.
3: You come here and you say it right to my soft, soft lips, okay? You come here and you say it right to my succulent mouth.
2: You look me right in the eyes as you gently caress my cheek with your hand.
3: Do that thing where you put your hand on the back of my head and gently pull me closer to you. Make me think that we're going to kiss it and stop. You tell me by getting your body real close to mine so I can taste your breath in my nostrils. That's what you tell me.
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1: aren't so much bad as they are tragically stupid.
3: You're the only person for whom just crack an egg is too complicated. The instructions are the name.
2: Like, seriously, it's three. It's like the potatoes come in one pouch, the cheese comes another, the bacon comes another, and it's like, microwave for this and take out and stir some more. Are you even done? I don't know. Oh, watch. Oh, God. These potatoes look weird. I paid $1.26 for this.
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2: I think if your doctor wants you on a drug, he is going to have to come to your house in the middle of the night and give it to you.
3: Yeah, we need to make it, or meet me in a parking lot.
2: Right. 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
3: Yeah.
2: Because if he just gives you a prescription and you go to Walmart and fill it, that's not...
3: I'm confused.
2: I don't understand how this works. 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
3: Hey,
2: trap!
3: Yeah,
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2: 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Wait for the podcast later on that.
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3: Hey, this is Matt Schultz from Cage the Elephant, and this is our new song, Beaches in Tennessee. 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
3: 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Hoping that this record feels like the band playing live, I definitely think that it is a good representation.

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2: We're changing a tire on a cattle trailer. I bent down and bent over and heard a sound. A bull came up behind me. I guess he thought I was interested. Hey. Next thing I know, I stood up and then I had to punch him in the face. That's the thing you go into therapy for. You ever punch a horny bull? I punched a horny bull.
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2: Yeah, you did it. That's right. It took a weird turn and it's all because of you. 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
4: 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Do you see what I'm saying? 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No, it's going to be a bee. I swear there's a bee under there. It's under the ghost outfit. That is stupid. Jesus Christ.
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5: We've had some fantastic weather so far this week. No exception on this Wednesday. Mostly sunny skies, a warm afternoon, highs into the mid to upper 80s. Clouds increase tonight. A few late storms possible toward daybreak. Lows into the mid 60s. Front moving through, partly cloudy. A few storms hanging around on Thursday with highs into the mid 80s. I'm LAX News storm tracker meteorologist TG Shuck on Z-Rock 103. 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
2: Oh, my God. Don't. You're going to hurt yourself.
3: I sprayed myself. Yeah. You know? Yeah, it's just a comfortable position. I put my leg on a 4-foot counter and just lean my knee on it. You know? Nothing weird about that. Nothing. What? Eyes are up here, man.
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3: 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Here's traffic.
4: We have a traffic advisory in Bourbon County on US 27. The roadway is shut down in both directions, about 3 miles north of Paris. Earlier, we had an overturned commercial vehicle, and a fuel spill cleanup is underway at this time. So be patient. It's going to take a little bit longer. Also, an update on I-64 in Fayette and Scott counties. All westbound lanes are now open at the northern split in Fayette County. In Scott County, one lane is open in each direction at the incident site. There were collisions in both directions on I-64. I'm Deidre with your afternoon traffic.
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2: 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It's under the ghost outfit. That is stupid. Jesus Christ.
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3: Take 20 minutes to figure out how to make eggs tomorrow. She's going to try, so we're going to have this stupid argument again tomorrow. Jeez. Tomorrow it's going to be like, well, why didn't they tell you not to drink the raw egg whites? They didn't tell you not to drink. It says nowhere on here, don't drink the raw egg whites. I drank them. Stay in school, kids.
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1: aren't so much bad as they are tragically stupid.
2: My dog Bird, the one with the breathing issues, it's round.
3: Very fat. Oh, I know.
2: Well, she's Brita. Water. It's water wake. She's on steroids.
3: Sure.
2: Well, she also has the restless leg.
3: Okay.
2: So she kicks while she sleeps nonstop. You're like, oh my god.
3: It must suck when you have restless leg and four legs.
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2: I did not.
3: I literally just heard no. you burp. 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
3: that. Man,
2: that did not happen.
3: You just burped and kept going.
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5: We've had some fantastic weather so far this week. No exception on this Wednesday. Mostly sunny skies, a warm afternoon, highs into the mid to upper 80s. Clouds increase tonight. A few late storms possible toward daybreak. Lows into the mid 60s. Front moving through, partly cloudy. A few storms hanging around on Thursday with highs into the mid 80s. I'm LAX News storm tracker meteorologist TG Shuck on Z-Rock 103, the rock station.
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1: This is the weird thing about getting married. Before I got married to my wife, I lived with my best friend for like 2 years. We had a two-bathroom apartment. In 2 years, we went through two rolls of toilet paper. My wife makes me buy 12 packs from Target weekly. Like, I have no idea what she's doing. I think she's just putting one end of the roll in the bowl and flushing to see how many sheets go down. Like, ten, new record. Or I'm gonna kick in the door and catch her doing origami with the little squares or something. On the sink, there's gonna be a TP topiary. She's like, look, I made you a giraffe. Looks like crap. I'll get a clean sheet.
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5: We have a traffic advisory update for I-64 in Fayette and Scott counties. All westbound lanes are now open at the northern split in Fayette County. In Scott County, one lane is open in each direction at the incident site. There were collisions in both directions on I-64, so it's been a mess out there for quite some time. Also in Bourbon County on US 27, the roadway is shut down in both directions about 3 miles north of Paris due to an overturned commercial vehicle and a fuel spill cleanup. We have a non-injury accident reported Hayes Boulevard at Stuart Hall Boulevard, and police are on the scene. I'm Deidre with your afternoon traffic.
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0: Breaking Benjamin is about to shake the road this fall with Chevelle, Starset, and Cami Kehoe, and you could be right in the middle of it. 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
3: We have an injury accident outbound North Broadway at New Circle Road. One lane is blocked. A non-injury collision inbound South Broadway at Cedar Street. The right lane is blocked in that area. And on US 27 in Bourbon County, it is a mess. The roadway is shut down in both directions about 3 miles north of Paris. Earlier, we had an overturned commercial vehicle. Fuel spilled on the roadway, and it is expected to be closed overnight. So avoid the area. I'm Deidre with your afternoon traffic.
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1: 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That was worse than lightning.
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6: We've had some fantastic weather so far this week. No exception on this Wednesday. Mostly sunny skies, a warm afternoon, highs into the mid to upper 80s. Clouds increase tonight. A few late storms possible toward daybreak. Lows into the mid 60s. Front moving through, partly cloudy. A few storms hanging around on Thursday with highs into the mid 80s. I'm LAX News storm tracker meteorologist TG Shuck on Z Rock 103, the rock station.
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2: 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Here's traffic.
3: A reminder for those of you in Bourbon County this evening, US 27 is shut down in both directions about 3 miles north of Paris due to an overturned commercial vehicle and a fuel spill. The roadway is expected to be closed overnight. We have an injury accident outbound North Broadway at New Circle Road, one lane blocked in that area. A non-injury accident, Bryan Avenue at New Circle Road, the right lane is blocked. Also, the right lane blocked inbound South Broadway at Cedar Street. And a stalled vehicle reported inbound Nicholasville Road at Wilson Downing Road, right lane is blocked. Have a great evening. I'm Deidre with your afternoon traffic.
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2: aren't so much bad as they are tragically stupid.
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3: Yeah, you did it. That's right. It took a weird turn, and it's all because of you. We are getting weird looks from across the hall, the AM station.
4: Yeah. They're just jealous of how hot we are.
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6: aren't so much bad as they are tragically stupid.
7: With changing a tire on a cattle trailer, I bent down and bent over and heard a sound. A bull came up behind me. I guess he thought I was interested. Hey. Next thing I know, I stood up and then I had to punch him in the face. That's the thing you go into therapy for. You ever punch a horny bull? I punched a horny bull!
8: Oh my god.
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6: aren't so much bad as they are tragically stupid.
7: Much like Monkey Boy's taint. Jacked.
9: Up,
7: thank you.
8: I realize when you say his taint is jacked, it makes it seem like it's like muscular. Like, you know, like it's just lifted weights. I mean, out there power walking.
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7: 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Don't ignore the taint.
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8: He had a BMW. Okay, yeah, my bad. He had a Mercedes for a hot second, too.
7: Jesus, quit bragging.
9: He's like, oh, I've got a Mercedes. I better date a raccoon.
8: What?
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11: We've had some fantastic weather so far this week. No exception on this Wednesday. Mostly sunny skies, a warm afternoon, highs into the mid to upper 80s. Clouds increase tonight. A few late storms possible toward daybreak. Lows into the mid 60s. Front moving through, partly cloudy. A few storms hanging around on Thursday with highs into the mid 80s. I'm LAX News storm tracker meteorologist TG Shuck on Z Rock 103, the Rock Station.
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6: 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That's right. 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
4: Hell yeah.
2: Yeah, they did. This is how the mother noticed that something was amiss, right?
3: I hope the kid's an angry drunk.
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2: 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Do it again.
3: I'm okay. Oh, I feel coffee. That burned. That was worse than lightning. That was worse than lightning. I forgot I had my coffee in my...
2: The most redneck... I gotta get that. Most redneck thing. That was worse than lightning.
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3: We start out okay.
2: Right. He's and then in the middle of the night, he's like an Eskimo just shivering.
3: Well, it's okay. He doesn't need that much blanket because I take up so much of the bed he's
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2: Nothing in my life surprises me less than finding out you sleep like an a-hole. 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
3: Oh, yeah.
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you do what they told you. Now you do what they told you. Now you do what they told you. Now you do what they told you.

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And now you do what they told you. And now you do what they told you. And now you do what they told you.

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2: You tell me to
3: Monkey
2: my face
3: how bad Reese's Pieces are.
2: You come here and you say it right to my soft, soft lips, okay? 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
3: You look me right in the eyes as you gently caress my cheek with your hand.
2: Do that thing where you put your hand on the back of my head and gently pull me closer to you. Make me think that we're going to kiss it and stop. You tell me by getting your body real close to mine so I can taste your breath in my nostrils. 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
3: I don't have a frothing arm.
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3: No.
2: Did you lose your frothing arm in the war? 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I don't got a frothing arm. That's not something you typically hear someone scream.
3: No, you know, like on the espresso machine. It's got a frothing
2: arm. I lost my frothing arm in the war.
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2: 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Yeah. You know? 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
2: 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You know? Nothing weird about that. 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
5: 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It didn't even end in 99. You can tell it was messed up.
0: Twitch and MJ in the morning and rock all day on Z-Rock 103.